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0: I know I miss us. 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

push up on you, he gon' fold. 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The Q in the face, heavy on the backside. The on get it baptized. 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But if I did, I'd be sitting on him. Hey.

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Tell them for Guan, eviction. 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Contradiction. 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A bare fiction. 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Shit,

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0: 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Just to the right, raps to the left. 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
4: Let's go. No, you're not going anywhere. Good morning, everybody. It's the Westside. It's Goss. How are we? I'm a little bit hoarse. I went to see Jay-Z last night and I was shouting like a madman.
5: On the West Side.
4: Right, more chat about that a little bit later on. Back to the music. Your first time exclusive is coming up. But before that, shall I tell you what's happening on the show after these tunes?

Yes, yes, yes. The only song we get up on, getting up on. Good morning. It's the Get Up. It's Goss. And you know what? It is a Saturday morning. Yes, it is. And we are in September. I know. Can I also say, I was out last night. I was out till about 12:30, which is very, very late for me. I'm telling you that because normally I'm in bed by about 9:45, asleep by about 10:15, and ready for the show the next morning. But not yesterday because I went to Jay-Z. And I will tell you more throughout the show what I thought of the show and all that good stuff. But I was out last night to Jay-Z. It was rammed. It was busy. There were so many people. The only bad thing was it was at Tottenham Stadium. But we can forgive and move on. I'm not going to lie, though. This is the God honest truth. Tottenham Stadium is magnificent. What a stadium. The team, not so good. The stadium, brilliant. Anyway, what's happening to the show? Well, loads of great stuff. Kicking off with what film is it? Three clues, no prize. Crew news wise, I think Acacia's with us. Or is she on holiday? Now, I can't remember, but there is no intern day because she is off, but there is Fumi. And James is joining us a little bit later on because it's James's training day today. What does that mean? Well, he's coming in to learn how to use the equipment because he might be doing his own show. I know. We'll talk about that a little bit later on. But on the show itself, loads of great stuff. Kicking off with what film is it? Three clues, no prize. All you have to do is guess what the film is. We've got the time machine warming up lovely. Where are we going to go? I've heard it is a time machine special. What does that mean? You'd have to stick around and find out. 7 to 8 Club is up running. Work on your first 7 to 8 exclusive as we speak. Tea break after 9 o'clock because we start at 7. And tell you what, we are going to need that coffee today. Weather, it's supposed to be nice today. I think we're warming up a little bit this weekend. So shades and a t-shirt required. Acting it, wake up tune at 7:45. So let me press pause on that for a second. I got a bit carried away there, didn't I? Because basically, if you're lying in bed right now, you've got over half an hour to enjoy that bed. A rant, wrong answers, but it's not wrong answers. It might be Acacia's new game. What's that? We'll explain a little bit later on. Happy news, it's not West Side coming your way. That's already been sorted. And I can't tell you about it yet. It has to be a little bit later on. If it's your birthday, to think about it. And then it's disaster mind. And then after that, it's the overtime hour. All that squeeze it. Let's have a little look. We've only got 3 hours and 54 minutes, which you know and I know is not enough time. Right, back to the music. Your first 7 to 8 exclusive is coming up. Thank you very much. Yeah.

I saw that you first have an exclusive. I do apologise. I am looking for a little bit of live music for the time machine because it's got to be a special time machine. I can't tell you why yet because I want you guys to stick around and wait for the time machine because it's going to be banging. Trust me. Right, so it's bonus garage time. Where did we go? Well, I've got to do supposedly a bit of a rewind now because I messed that bit up. Rewind.

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When the crowd say ball, selector. Rewind. When the crowd say ball, ball, ball. Rewind. When the crowd say ball, selector. Rewind. When the crowd say ball, selector. Rewind. When the crowd say ball, selector. Rewind.

0: help you become who you want.
1: Excuse me? Excuse me, Mr. Computer. What happened there? So we lined up with the stab and our bed, and it went into adverts. It just skipped. Oh, dear. There's a gremlin in the system. I do apologise. But listen, it doesn't matter, because it is now time for your first empty exclusive. And I'm very, very excited about this, because back in the day, I was a fan of the game, right? And it was one of those games that you would just always play with loads of mates, because everybody would get hooked on it. And it'd be one of those ones where you choose your character and you try to stick with that character all the way through until somebody wins, all right, the tournament. What am I talking about? It's not Mortal Kombat. Oh, no, we are talking about Street Fighter. So the new Street Fighter film is coming to us in October. They dropped the brand new trailer about 3 days ago. 3.5 million people have stared at this already. So that tells you how big it is. I'm very, very excited about it. It's got all the characters. Everybody's in it. E-Honda, Ryu, Ken, you name it. They're all there. Everybody is there. The trailer is lined up, ready to go. Can you tell I'm excited? I get to watch it. You get to listen to it. Your first empty exclusive, Street Fighter.
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2: 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Now,
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6: 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If you want to save your brother, then you must fight.
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0: Who did that to your face, Kyle?
1: 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You know anybody in this tournament who fights with a claw hand?
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3: 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The movement is insane in there. What I'm talking about when I say movements, as in the fighting, is so, so good. 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

0: spin it. This one right here for the whole world. All my Caribbeans.
1: I like this a lot. Okay, right, listen. Slowly approaching 7:45. Yeah. I do believe it is now time for your second 7-day exclusive. And we've got something brilliant lined up for you. Bit of UK flavours, and I'm thinking, you know what? These girls are doing big things. What am I talking about? Who am I talking about? Well, I'm talking about the one only Flo. And I thought I'd give you something that's brand new from these girls. Well, not brand new. It's been out for maybe a month or so. But it is brilliant. And it's lined up, ready to go. Are you ready? Okay. Shall I press play? Tune's called Leak It. It's Flo.

mean, come on, how good is this? Thank you very much, girls. Thank you, thank you, thank you. Right, has that got you ready for your wake-up tune? Oh, it has? Okay. Right, let's fade the girls out, because I do believe it is now time for your wake-up tune. But where do we go? That is a very good question. And you know what? I think I've got a great wake-up tune lined up here, ready to go for you already. And you know what? It's something that you love, and a lot of people have been using on their social medias. And you know what? It's just a banger. So here's what I need you to do. It's a few things. I need you to crank up the listening device to the max. Oh, you've done that. Okay. Then what I need you to do is kick that duvet off, because it was a little bit chilly, not too bad last night. Oh, you've done that as well. You need a bit more encouragement to get out of bed. What about this? Oh, you need some sort of alarm as well. This might help. And a wake-up tune's going to drag you out of bed. What about this? Wait for it. See, I need you like this one.

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1: Squeeze.
2: Yeah, I got a contract for you.
1: Poop, poop. Hey, just make sure the food reach on the food. Line up a rental, I'll bring them off.
3: Turn it again.
2: I send the cash. MoneyGram, sort the rental out, I sent the picture. So when he lands, you know his whereabouts. You know the villa with the green veranda next to Devon House. I know the pre, that's where they're staying. Send the as well.
4: Him have a on him belly, but him still a clown. Pam pam, I in a head when my thing a sound. Phone fling a ground, girl a scream out. We no fling a stone, a body in a ground.
2: It's Sunday, so them goodly there make a play. 15 in the
4: runway, boy a fi hide with a stepper. Sicker with him, can nobody do it better. From a get a call, location a stretcher. A edge, we send boy and a letter. We turn it on, in a face, no pressure. I saw we

0: Okay, right, listen, it's time for something very, very important, and it is quite a special time machine today. Did you know I built a time machine here in the studio? What? You didn't know that?
1: Wait a minute, Goss? Are you telling me that you built a time machine out of a radio studio?
0: Yeah, I know. Simple how this time machine works. So what you've got is a magic spinning wheel. No flux capacitor, no TARDIS. It's basically a magic spinning wheel. We spin the wheel, we end up going back into time. But what I need you guys to do is to scream into your radios and tell me to spin the magic wheel. Well, go on then, spin the magic wheel, right? Oh my goodness me, we've landed some fantastic years. We have landed in the year when Beyonce was born. She was born September the 4th, 1970-something. Anyway, I don't know the exact dates, but anyway, we are celebrating the one of Beyonce because it was her birthday yesterday, and I went to the Jay-Z concert, and he celebrated her birthday, and she was there up in the heavens looking down on us because she was in one of the VIP boxes. And I thought, well, why not celebrate the one and only Beyonce, because it is R&B Saturdays and it was Beyonce's birthday yesterday. But where to begin? Way back in 1998, I'm thinking. We should start here.
2: This is the remix. The Jeeps pump this new remix. Uh-huh. This is the remix.

had to go here. We had to go there. But where do we go next? Right, this is a time machine. We are celebrating Beyonce's birthday. Kicked off with a bit of Destiny's Child, because that's where she started. I want to give you one more Destiny's Child. My favourite Destiny's Child tune ever. And it goes like this.

0: Beyonce, because it was her birthday yesterday. I was at the Jay-Z concert. She was there, not performing, sitting in the VIP box. We got to see her because Jay-Z did a little special something for her birthday. We sung a little bit of happy birthday to her. She gave us away. Fireworks went off. It was amazing. So we're going to carry on with that vibe a little bit later on after the adverts. Do not move. Stay there.
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4: Oh yeah.
0: On the right, listen, we are celebrating the one and only Beyonce. Where do we go next? Well, listen. You will not be disappointed. Because everybody, listen to me right now. You need to all get into some sort of formation.
5: Y'all haters corny with that Illuminati mess. Paparazzi catch my fly and my cocky fresh. I'm so reckless when I rock my Givenchy dress. I'm so possessive, so I rock his rock necklaces. My daddy Alabama, mama Louisiana.

0: Beyoncé's birthday yesterday. Celebrated a little bit at Jay-Z's concert last night. This person was also at the concert yesterday. Not performing, but just talking a lot of nonsense. Who am I talking about? I'm talking about this guy.
1: Yeah. We the best music.

money. 21 Grammys, I'm a savage. 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I shoot. Even wearing bad with 12 solo albums, all platinum. I know y'all ain't

Beyonce collabo, and this is a banging collabo. So the Time Machine has been celebrating the 100th Beyonce. If you just join me and you've just woken up, you're thinking, what the hell is going on?

0: I built a time machine, and basically the time machine is takes us back into time. But today, sorry, I just got a bit confused here because Fumi's just texted me. She's running late. She's on her way, though. She's on her way. Okay, don't worry. Anyway, I built a time machine.
1: Wait a minute, Goss. Are you telling me that you built a time machine out of a radio studio?
0: Yeah, that's what I've got to done. Right, Your Majesty's locked in. She's in the kitchen right now. And you know what, Your Majesty? This wasn't played yesterday because it's a Jay-Z concert, but we are celebrating the one of Beyonce, and I thought I have to play this because this is a banger.

0: Right, how do we end the time machine? Always with a little bit of live music. And we're taking it back to the year 2023. No, we're not. Sorry, rewind that. 2003. I'm warning you now, this is a terrible ending. Told you. Terrible. Okay, right, so listen, where are we going? Well, we have to go back to where Beyonce started as a solo artist, and that was actually with Jay-Z. And that tune went like this.
1: Can we take y'all back?

0: my boyfriend, me and my boyfriend.
1: Come on, Beyonce. Listen, it's her birthday yesterday. I thought the time she had to celebrate her, and we have done. That was Jay-Z and Beyonce together, Bonnie and Clyde. Amazing, amazing, amazing. Right, where do we go next? Right, back to the music. Fumi's running late. Acacia, I think, is on holiday. Yes, she is on holiday. And intern has the day off today. But don't worry, I'm hoping Fumi will be here soon. And James is joining us a little bit later on. James is in for a training day today. I will explain more a little bit later on. Adverts, no. Adverts, rewind. A bit more music coming up. And firstly, to what film is it? Is Around the Corner.

0: See, this is the type of joint you gotta dedicate to somebody. Let's make sure they that special somebody. Young Money.
1: Yes, yes, yes, the only side you'd be getting up on. Right, here's what's happened. Here's what's happened. Our formula is running a little bit late, which means there's no time now for what film is it? Yes, there is time for it. I mean, the first clue to what film is because she's not here. So she's on her way. She's about 5-10 minutes away, depending on traffic. So adverts, a bit more music, and then first clue to what film is it? I promise, okay?
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1: Got it.

0: on the west side. All right, Phoebe's in the building. She didn't get home till 2 o'clock in the morning.
1: Midnight.
0: She didn't get home till 4 o'clock in the morning. She just got in.
2: Yeah.
0: No,
2: yeah.
0: She didn't.
2: I've come straight from top.
0: All right, so listen. Should we get the first clue out the way? There's a lot of things for you to do.
2: Yeah.
0: Because as you can see, you're all by yourself.
2: Yeah.
0: Oh, well, you're not actually, I'm here. Let's get the first clue out the way then. Move that mic just a little bit. Boys and girls, it is now time for the greatest quiz on radio. It is time for the first clue to what film is it? Now, if you don't know how it works, Fumi will explain.
2: It's very simple. There are three clues, no prize. All you've got to do is guess what film it is.
0: Is it really as simple as that?
2: Whoop, whoop, it is.
0: Oh, okay, right, let's get into the first clue then, please. All right, it's time for the first clue. It really is as simple as that. Fumi, can we get the first clue? You've been working on this on the way
2: over. I have. Okay, yeah. So the first clue is, this film title has a country's name in it.
0: Okay. So this film's title has a country in its title.
2: Yeah.
0: Okay, I need to think about this.
2: Okay.
0: That's very good.
2: Okay,
0: so me and Fumi yesterday were at the Jay-Z concert. We're going to talk about that a little bit later on.
2: Yeah.
0: But she's got no excuse for being late. She got in about 12 o'clock. I got in about the same sort of time.
2: Yeah.
0: So, but it's just Fumi, innit?
2: You were in the car, though. I took Muggle transport.
0: I don't care about that, Fumi. You got in the same time as me. But your friend...
2: Yeah.
0: Right, you want to tell everybody what happened?
2: Yeah, my friend had a bit of a mare.
0: She's from our end. Yeah. She's from West Ealing.
2: She's literally up the road,
0: yeah.
2: But she stayed right till the very end. See, I'm always smart. If I go to gigs or concerts, once I know we're getting to the last song, I'm leaving, right?
0: No, I've got to stick to the end.
2: Well, I heard a bit of the last song, but I was like, no, because I remember going to see Beyonce at Tottenham and it was hell getting out.
0: So right, I can imagine.
2: Gonna run out.
0: It seems like a bit of a Carter family stadium, doesn't it?
2: They
0: love performing. There.
2: They do.
0: All right, so you got home at 12 o'clock.
2: I did.
0: And then you brushed your teeth when you went to bed.
2: I did.
0: What's the excuse for being late then? Because I was here on time.
2: Do you know what? I got home at midnight, but I didn't sleep till about 3.
0: What am I talking about this Instagramming?
2: The adrenaline from Jay-Z. I just couldn't. I had goosebumps the whole time. I think I was still really hyped when I got home.
0: All right, here's what we're going to do, right? We're going to give you a bit more Jay-Z chat in a minute, right? Because I think Fumi's got a bit of work to do. She's got, what film is it? Done.
2: Yeah.
0: She's got an act in it to do.
2: Alone?
0: Yes, of course you have.
2: Alone?
0: Of course you have.
2: Oh.
0: You've got a freaky fact to do as well.
2: Oh,
0: there's a lot for Fumi to do. But listen, would you like a trailer?
2: Yeah, go on.
0: Right, I love this artist. And I thought, you know what? I have to share this trailer. I know Your Majesty's locked in right now. She had a great time at Jay-Z last night. Got to say a big shout out to my brother who drove us there and back. All right, so listen, this trailer lined up is for a concert that happened nearly 40 years ago.
2: Ooh.
0: Are you ready?
2: Yeah, yeah.
0: Are you sure?
2: I am.
0: The album's coming out. Oh, it might be out now, but there's extra bits added to this album. It's a live album from this trailer that got lined up. You ready?
2: Yeah, I'm ready.
0: All right, we're going to go here then.

0: I suppose what faith meant to me was life was still going to deliver.
1: I cannot wait for this. So the fate is on. So, album is to pre-order. You can pre-order by the 2nd of September. So you can pre-order it now. We get it, Fumi, right? This film, November the 4th. Ooh. The rest of the world get it December the 11th.
2: Okay.
1: I know. Okay. So that's the Faith tour, which happened in Paris in 1988. They've remastered it. It looks amazing, and I cannot wait for it. So does that mean we've got to play a George Michael then?
2: We have to.
1: But which one do we go for? I think this one.

0: to be played, had to be played. George Michael's Faith Tour, which is coming to us November the 4th at the cinemas, looks amazing. I cannot wait. Right, let's do this. It's like she's here, but she's not here.
1: Bonjour, madame et monsieur. It is now time for Freaky Fact.
0: Freaky. Right, if you don't know how this works, let me explain. It's very, very simple. It is basically a freaky fact given to us by Fumi. We just got to figure out if it's a true fact or a lie. She's got a lot of work to do, haven't you, Fumi?
2: It's all done. You got anyway.
0: Really? Yeah. Oh, you're, she's so good.
2: Yeah.
0: All right, so listen, we'll have the freaky fact then, please.
2: Okay, so today's freaky fact is...
0: Yes.
2: On average, we spend about 6 months of our lives at red traffic lights.
0: Can I just say I like the hair?
2: Thank you very much.
0: Very good, very good.
2: Yes.
0: Say that again.
2: So, on average, we spend about 6 months of our lives waiting at a red light.
0: Do you know what? Driving in and around London, yes, anywhere actually, I can say, I'm going to say yes to that.
2: Okay.
0: Although you might have just made that up.
2: I'm still
0: going to say yes to that. So, we spend up to 6 months of our lives stuck behind red lights.
2: Yep.
0: But you mean traffic lights?
2: Yeah.
0: Okay, yeah. Then I'm going to say yes.
2: Okay.
0: All right, so listen, if you think it's true, brilliant. If you think it's a lie, brilliant as well. We'll reveal the answer at the end of the show. There's a lot to do for me still.
2: There is a lot to do.
0: All right, so we're not going to do wrong answers there, although I did like Acacia's game.
2: That was so good.
0: That was very, very good.
2: So much fun.
0: If you don't know how it works, Fumi's going to explain, because I found it very complicated. Right.
2: Right. So, Acacia will give us a question. How do you explain it?
0: Okay, shall I find... Hold on, the two Ronnie's mastermind.
2: Okay, yeah.
0: That will explain it.
2: Basically,
0: it comes straight up, so you should type it in.
2: You've got to give the answer to the previous question.
0: First. No, after.
2: After. Okay. No, first.
0: Hey, all right, okay. Look, this will explain all. It's a great game. I messed up. Fumi did really good. Intern did really good. The game works like this.
3: And so to our first contender. Good evening, your name, please.
4: Good evening.
3: Your chosen subject was answering questions before they were asked. This time, you have chosen to answer the question before last each time. Is that correct?
4: Charlie Smithers.
3: And your time starts now. What is paleontology?
4: Yes, absolutely correct.
3: What's the name of the directory that lists members of the peerage?
4: A study of old fossils.
3: Who are Len Murray and Sir Geoffrey Howe?
4: Burks.
0: Okay. So you get it then. You get how it works. But we can't play that today.
2: No.
0: Because I think that's an education thing.
2: It is.
0: So basically, you ask the question after the first... Hang on. So the question is, what's your name?
2: Yeah.
0: And then you ignore that question. And then I say, what team did Steven Gerrard play for? You say?
2: For me.
0: There you go. Yeah. Okay. So that's how it works. But I found it very complicated.
2: It's
0: my
2: so
0: brain,
2: good.
0: I'm a bit thick and my brain was like all over the place. All right. So listen, act on it. Are you ready?
2: I am.
0: Are you sure?
2: Yeah.
0: Okay. Right. So freaky fact is done. One more time on the freaky fact then, please.
2: So on average, we spend 6 months of our lives waiting at red lights.
0: So the in station manager said, why are you stopping the two Ronnies?
2: All right, yeah, that was pretty good.
0: You can have this.
3: Correct. What is the difference between a donkey and an ass?
4: One's a trade union leader, the other's a member of the cabinet.
3: Complete the quotation, to be or not to be?
4: They're both the same.
3: Correct. What is Bernard Manning famous for?
4: That is the question.
0: Okay, all right. Listen, we can watch all that, but it's like 2 minutes, something long. All right, it's time for an act. How's it work? Well, lyrics from a song. All you have to do is guess what the song is.
2: Yeah.
0: All right, Fumi. Fumi. I will do See This Station. I will do. So, the way it works is lyrics will be read out, but it's not as easy as that.
2: Yeah.
0: It really isn't easy as that. All right, so, Fumi, I love this two voices, right?
2: Yeah.
0: The first one I love
2: Fumi.
0: The first one I think has to be Donkey.
2: Okay.
0: From Shrek, because you're very good at Donkey from Shrek. And then Fumi, listen.
2: Oh.
0: It's just become a tradition now. It's gotta be somebody from Wakanda. It has to be somebody from Wakanda. So it's Donkey and Wakanda. This is a great combination.
5: Oh.
0: Fubi, my love, are you ready? Do you want to take a sip of water?
5: Yeah, also, I need to check. Am I doing... Because I'm doing this alone. I'm not used to doing it alone.
0: Yeah.
5: Is it a line... Each
0: so it'll be
5: voice.
0: Donkey first, then it'll be Wakanda, then back to Donkey, then Wakanda.
5: Oh,
0: okay, all right.
5: Gosh, okay.
0: Listen, what's the two Ronnie saying?
3: Who is the present Archbishop of Canterbury?
4: He is a fat man who tells blue jokes.
0: Okay, right. So right, are you ready?
5: I'm ready.
0: Do you want the Black Panther music?
5: Yeah, we can have it. Why not?
0: Okay. Let me see if I can find it.
5: I watched it the other day again, and I just thought this film is so brilliant.
0: It's a great film.
5: So brilliant.
0: Great film. Hold on, let's get the Black Panther theme. That'll get you in the mood for Wakanda. I feel this is what I need to do.
5: Yeah. Wakanda forever.
0: But isn't it sad that you know we haven't got Chadwick with us?
5: I was.
0: But the legacy lives on.
5: Yeah.
0: The legacy lives on.
5: It does.
0: All right. So I want Black Panther theme, please. Sorry, Phoebe. Let me press pause on this. All right, so it's somebody from Wakanda, and it's Donkey from Shrek as well, okay?
5: Oh, no.
0: What?
5: These are like my two worst voices that you give me.
0: I don't know which one to go for. Should we go with... Yeah, let's go with Ludwig. All right, so this is the guy that actually put the Black Panther thing together.
5: Oh.
0: Okay? Okay, all right, I don't know what's happened there.
5: Never mind, Ludwig.
0: Yeah, you tried, my friend, but I know they're going to have that one because that sounded terrible. So let's try this one. This one should work. Here it comes. Okay, Phoebe, are you ready?
5: Yeah.
0: Okay. Donkey meets Black Panther. Action! Take one.
6: So, since I'm not your everything, how about I'll be nothing? Nothing at all to you. Baby, I won't shed a tear for you. I won't lose a wink of sleep.
0: Can I have it one more time? Action, take two.
6: So, since I'm not your everything, how about I'll be nothing, nothing at all to you. Baby, I won't shed a tear for you. I won't lose a wink of sleep.
0: I feel I should know this.
5: Yeah.
0: I feel I should know this.
5: You do know it.
0: It's the last line. Okay, right, listen, if you think you know what I've done, if you don't know, there will be repeat performance of this a little bit later on. That was very good, by the way. She did the Wakanda thing! She is doing the Wakanda thing!
5: I am!
0: Oh my God, I know this!
5: Yeah, you do. Everyone knows this.
0: Everybody
5: song.
0: Knows this.
5: I don't think you like this song, but you know it.
0: Okay, I know this song.
5: Yeah.
0: Okay, right, so listen, you and me both went to see Jay-Z last night.
5: We did. Are we talking about it right now?
0: We should talk about it. We should talk about it.
5: Yeah, let's
0: go. All right, so... I went with my brother and a load of other people. You went with, because you got a last minute ticket.
5: I went with my mate, Shelley.
0: Right, so Shelley, who got trapped and couldn't make it home, is
5: no,
0: it?
5: No, Shelley actually drove. My other friends got trapped.
0: So do you come home with Shelley then?
5: No, Shelley doesn't live in London, so...
0: Where does Shelley live?
5: Shelley lives in Stevenage.
0: Oh.
5: Yeah.
0: That's like Hertfordshire, isn't it? Something like that.
5: Yeah.
0: Okay, right, so she drove down, we drove down, and I've learned a lesson now, just drive.
5: I should have gotten a lift with you guys.
0: Well, we know you were coming, you didn't even tell me.
5: I know.
0: And then again, we left before you.
5: Oh, yeah, that's true. That's true.
0: So the thing was, right, Fumi then posts lastminute.com that as I'm in the car, I'm looking at pictures of Jay-Z. I'm like, what? You didn't tell me any of this last week. And anyway, so she got a sneaky ticket, lastminute.com.
5: Yeah.
0: You went there, your view was quite good.
5: Yeah.
0: Not as good as mine, I don't think. Because you're right by the stage.
5: Yeah.
0: Yeah, well, so you got side profile.
5: I did
0: we got everything.
5: Side profile, yeah.
0: I feel the further back you are, the better it is
5: true.
0: Because you're looking down on the stage. You get to see all the stage work and everything like that.
5: Yeah.
0: I've got a few complaints.
5: Go on.
0: Right, so as you know, I like to moan. But talking about moaning, do you want to get your rant out of the way before we talk about Jay-Z? No, let's talk about Jay-Z, then we do the rant.
5: Okay,
0: so my mini rant was there was. Issues with the visuals because the videos that the behind Jay-Z kept cutting out and it went dark for quite a while.
5: That was intentional.
0: I thought as well, and then Dave said no, it wasn't.
5: Oh.
0: So my brother had already seen him twice in New York and he goes, no, did you see the helicopter?
5: I did.
0: So we didn't get to see the helicopter because we were so high up. We saw the light beaming down.
5: Yeah.
0: So helicopter flies over and he's doing 99 problems, but it was late for 99 problems apparently. And then there was a mic issue.
5: Yeah.
0: Because I thought the mic, he didn't sound as crisp as he should have done.
5: Mm.
0: And when our guest last night were gigs, and it was the Fugees. And I say I couldn't understand a word Lauryn Hill was saying because there was a lot of mumbling.
5: Her mic, I don't know what was going on.
0: I think it was the mic issue.
5: Yeah,
0: because she was trying her best, yeah. And I think it was a mic issue. But I thought the show itself was great. I thought the mic issue really let everything down. I thought the visuals let everything down.
5: Yeah.
0: But there was a nice Beyoncé moment.
5: Let's get on to that.
0: Go on.
5: Right.
0: Go on.
5: Okay, so I just need to make this clear, right? Obviously, I'm a big Beyoncé fan.
0: Yeah.
5: The 4th of September is Beyoncé's birthday.
0: Happy birthday, Beyoncé.
5: Yes, she turned 45.
0: Well, that's why I celebrated her today on the
5: time
0: show.
5: I'm really happy you did.
0: Yes, thank
5: you. But Beyoncé actually re-released an album yesterday.
0: Yeah.
5: A really massive album called B-Day.
0: Yes.
5: So there were theories, right? You know, Jay-Z's in London. It's Beyoncé's birthday. She's re-released an album. She's going to come on stage.
0: Yeah.
5: I sat next to two girls that came alone solely for the fact that they believe Beyoncé is performing. I saw people dressed up in Beyoncé outfits. I'm not going to lie. I do love Jay-Z. But was I hoping Beyoncé is going to come out?
0: I can understand that. I can understand that because we're all hoping Beyoncé were going to come out. Because remember, there's a bit in the video where you see her, or you see them two together where he's getting his hair cut by Beyoncé in the stadium, and the camera pans back, and we thought, oh, that's when she's going to make an appearance. But she didn't. And do you know what? Was I disappointed? Not really, because I was hoping she was going to be there, but I was there more for Jay-Z.
5: Yeah, I mean, we sang her happy birthday.
0: We sang her happy birthday, and there was fireworks.
5: We saw her on the screen.
0: I think maybe tonight, if you're going tonight, there might be a Beyoncé performance. There might be.
5: I'm going to be bad vibes. I hope you guys don't get Beyoncé.
0: Well, if they do, but it'll only be for one song. It'll only be just one song. It'll just be the one song. Maybe two songs, max. But then again, she might be busy.
5: Yeah,
0: she might be busy. She might be flying off to Paris. Who knows? Yeah. Because his next show is going to be in Paris. But I thought overall, he gave us everything we wanted with the music, right?
5: He did.
0: He gave us more than what we wanted with the music because he did tunes that I think a lot of people didn't know about, unless you're a diehard Jay-Z fan.
5: Mm-hmm.
0: The letdown was the visuals and the mic, okay?
5: I have to agree.
0: And I think he's a perfectionist. And I think tonight, you guys, if you guys go tonight, it's going to be a billion times better than it was for us.
5: I think so.
0: And I think you might even get a sneaky Beyoncé performance.
5: I think so.
0: So let's mark it out of 5. What would you give? Before that, did you get any merch?
5: No, too expensive.
0: So
5: merch.
0: I did get merch, as you know, right? But I also got dodgy merch on the way out. I got a Jay-Z hoodie that's not official, but it looked banging. I had
5: no
0: to buy.
5: No one's gonna know.
0: No one's gonna know. Paid 30 quid for it, and it's really, and it's, you know, it set me up.
5: Me one call.
0: Well, I didn't know, did I? Did I know you were there?
5: Yeah.
0: No, yeah, sneak. Yeah. Anyway, so basically, you didn't get any merch.
5: No.
0: We went to the concert. You had a great view. I had a great view.
5: Yeah.
0: Let's mark it out of 5.
5: I would give it a 3.5.
0: Yeah, a 3.5. I'm going to give it a solid 4.
5: Okay.
0: Because I love the music, I love the performances, the mic and the visuals just let it down a little bit.
5: We didn't talk about people that came out. So at the start we had Idris Elba.
0: Oh, I mentioned gigs.
5: Okay.
0: And I did mention the Fugees. But that was earlier on, but you weren't here because you were sleeping. But anyway, go on.
5: So we had Idris Elba. He did a reading from a film.
0: Yeah.
5: And then we had DJ Khaled come out for about 2 minutes yelling, which I didn't enjoy. I'm not gonna lie. Then we had, of course, the Fugees. It was amazing.
0: So I'm just replying to the cute one. And she's got a spare ticket tonight.
5: that's a spare ticket to see Beyoncé, as far as I'm concerned.
0: I'm just letting you know, I may be interested.
5: Don't mess her about, boss.
0: No, I won't.
5: Serious inquiries only. Yeah.
0: So what's what time is going to be? I said 8:00. You gave it a 3.5. I gave it a 4. But let's see after tonight's performance. Are you interested?
5: I can't. I actually can't. That's why I went last night, because I knew I couldn't go today.
0: Okay.
5: Yeah.
0: But listen, if you guys tonight, you will not be disappointed.
5: No, you won't.
0: You will not be disappointed. Right. It's a great show. I enjoyed it. Hopefully this sorted out the issues.
5: Yeah,
0: I think tonight's going to be better, and I think Beyoncé might make an appearance.
5: I think she will.
0: But who else do you think will come out? Because he did the UK thing with gigs. Who else could he bring? Could you bring Stormzy out tonight?
5: I don't see that happening.
0: Why? There's a thing called the
5: Commonwealth. Yeah, I don't see that happening.
0: Why?
5: No, I don't think Stormzy. I don't know, you know.
0: Why?
5: Right.
0: So in the US, Nas, Eminem, DJ Khaled,
5: Pharrell.
0: Pharrell.
5: Yeah. They got brilliant people.
0: Beyonce. Yeah. I'm trying to think. Alicia Keys.
5: Yeah.
0: Oh, Rihanna.
5: Yeah, Rihanna's in London, by the way.
0: So Rihanna might be tonight.
5: She's in London, so
0: Rihanna might be tonight.
5: Oh, I would be fuming if that happens.
0: Yeah. But let's see.
5: Yeah.
0: Let's see. Listen, I enjoyed it last night.
5: Yeah, it was
0: I enjoyed
5: it.
0: If you guys thought you're going to love it as well. Yeah. Right, listen, adverts coming up. We've got a rant. You want to get that out of the way now? Yeah, we need to get a rant out of the way before we get into adverts, because I think a lot of things have happened to you this week, Fumi, and I don't want you. Listen. It doesn't even matter if nothing's happened, because once I play the music, you'll be like, oh yeah, do you know what? Okay, are you ready?
5: Yeah.
0: Of course you're ready. It doesn't matter. Fumi's got a rant no matter what. And you know what? Because it's Fumi. Go, Fumi.
5: Okay, so last week I moaned about festival etiquette. Today I'm moaning about concert etiquette. There were a few people last night at the Tottenham Hotspur Stadium that just had no decorum. So I was seated, and there was a couple behind me. They were enjoying the show. At one point, I stand up to see that I'm literally stood in a huge puddle, and I had baggy jeans on. So the bottom of my jeans were soaking wet. This couple had put their drink on the ground behind me. Literally spilt the whole thing. Didn't say a word to me. It was literally my trainers from last night. Absolutely ruined. Jeans absolutely ruined.
0: Can I just say?
5: And they just stood there looking at me.
0: Do you know why? Because they're a bunch of buffoons.
5: Right.
0: So I agree with you on that.
5: Yeah.
0: And then I had an issue like that as well.
5: Okay.
0: Where there was a couple of lads behind us, but they were alright.
5: Yeah.
0: I mean, they kept banging into me, but I can understand.
5: That's
0: when
5: weird.
0: But when we got into the dancing, it happens, isn't it?
5: Yeah.
0: But they kept going to get beer.
5: Oh.
0: And they're like, you know, they're carrying those trays. And then they're right behind us. And I'm just thinking, oh no, man, one of these men are going to drop the beer on us. And they didn't.
5: Okay.
0: Oh. They would drink their beer and they would put it down on the side, but behind their chair, sort of thing.
5: Right.
0: So I was like, oh, perfect. And they had a good time last night. We had a good time. And it was, yeah, they were well behaved. But what I don't understand is when people do things like this behind you.
5: I was furious.
0: At least say, I'm really sorry that I did that.
5: I was literally standing in a puddle. So I had to go and get one of the stewards. I was like, look, I'm literally stood in a puddle. Can you sort this out? So
0: blue rock.
5: What a guy. No, he had a massive mop. Like halfway during the show.
0: He's there mopping.
5: Where I'm standing. And then it had trickled down to the rope in front of me.
0: Now he's mopping on everybody.
5: Yeah. So they're like, oh, can you come over here? And we're also blocking people's view with the mop and stuff. So it became a whole thing. But I just think...
0: Did you film it?
5: No, I didn't film it. Just have some decorum. When you're going to shows, whether it's a festival, whatever, just be polite. Don't barge into people. Don't spoil your drinks and not say anything. It ruins it. I had a bit of a moment. I did get into
0: You became
5: female
0: that
5: dog
0: for me.
5: Yeah.
0: You became
5: female
0: that for me. Do you know what? I'll give you a round of applause for that.
5: Thank you.
0: Fumi, you didn't go to Carnival, did you?
5: No.
0: Right, we're going to talk about that because I did.
5: Oh.
0: All right, so here's what we're going to do. Jump in some adverts. We're going to get some teas, coffees, oranges because I think we need a coffee today.
5: Oh, yeah.
0: We need a coffee. Now, Fumi, would you like. I bought loads.
5: Close my eyes.
0: I'll lay them out for you and you can choose. Right. You've got.
5: Just give me all of them. No one else is here.
0: Chocolate. You've got the rainbow one. You've got the Bakewell one. You've got the toffee one. You can only choose one. Only one.
5: I'll have the chocolate one, please.
0: Okay, that's yours then. So
5: we got
0: Shania on fire. It was her birthday yesterday, wasn't it?
5: No. Halloween baby. She's born on the 31st of October.
0: Well, then you've got one for James is coming in.
5: Oh, yeah.
0: And you've got one for B to the L. And you've got one for Shania on fire.
5: How lovely.
0: Okay, so you've got all that coming up. So stay there, don't go anywhere. We've got some adverts coming your way. Come join us for tea break. We're going to answer at 7 o'clock. I've got a reply to JoJo. She's got a spare ticket to
5: Jay-Z
0: tonight.
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10: 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I'm taking it back to the old school, old school.
11: Here's an oldie but goodie.
0: Let's take it back to the classic. Westside Classics. All right, big shout out to Your Majesty, locked in. Can we just say, listen, it's official tea break time. Old school classics on their way. Come and join us for the tea break. We're going to ask it at 7 o'clock.
12: Westside Classics.
0: On, get up. You get a tea, orange juice, whatever you want. We went to see Jay-Z last night. We definitely need a coffee. Right, kicking off with a little bit of Joe. We've got NSYNC, then we've got Fabulous and Dr. Dre. I know we're spoiling you.

0: bit of jibber jabber, me and Fumi. So what does that mean? That means you guys are going to get a bit more music, and James is in the building. Morning, James!
1: Morning.
0: There he is in the background right now. He's got homework to do. He's also got to learn how to run the desk, because hopefully he'll be doing a show by himself very, very shortly. But until any of that happens, what you guys are going to get is you're going to get some adverts, then you're going to get a bit of music. Then we're going to come back with a second clue to what film is it. Fumi, should we do wrong answers? Because James is here. All right, let's do wrong answers. That'll be coming up a little bit later on as well. Right, we've got a second clue to what film is it before anything like that happens. Adverts coming your way and some music. Thank you very much.
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0: son.
1: No word of a lie. We did all think that he's going to bring somebody out, didn't we?
2: Yeah.
1: We thought, oh, yeah. Will it be Alicia Keys?
2: Yeah.
1: Will it be a little Beyonce?
2: No.
1: No, he just carried on and did it himself. But it was still good, though.
2: It was.
1: DJ Khaled came on like,
2: that was
1: just
2: like,
1: nonsense.
2: Why are you here?
1: Why are you even here, mate?
2: Why are you here?
1: Because I think they had issues with certain things in the movie. Go, Khaled, go out there and say stuff. Just say something. Anyway, what are the two Ronnie saying?
3: What sort of a person lived in Bedlam?
4: A parachute.
3: Correct. What is a jockstrap?
4: A nutcase.

0: it time for?
1: Headline news.
0: No. No. James, you've been away for a hot minute, but listen, this is the most important part of the show, man. Oh, wow. It's time for the second clue to what film is it? James!
1: The second clue to
0: what film? Let's do it one more time.
1: Yes.
0: Let's do it one more time.
1: Yeah.
0: Okay, let's rewind that. Pretend that never happened. James, what's it time for?
1: Time for the second clue.
0: To?
1: What movie is it?
0: That's right! That's right, my brother. It's time for the second clue to what film is it if you don't know how it works. James, can you explain, please?
1: Three guesses.
0: Yeah.
1: Of what the movie is.
0: Yeah.
1: And...
0: That's it. That'll do. It really is as simple as that. Okay, so it's three clues, no prize. All you have to do is guess what the film is. It really is as simple as that. Right, Fumala, are you ready?
2: I'm ready.
0: All right, okay. Let's have a reminder of the first clue then, please.
2: Okay, so the first clue is that this movie title has a country in the name.
0: Okay, right. James, without shouting anything out, do you think you know?
1: Maybe. Potentially.
0: Okay, right. Do you want to whisper it in the ear? I look away. He didn't guess.
2: Oh, okay.
0: So he's just waffling then, wasn't he? All right, so can we have a second clue then, please?
2: You can.
0: Yes.
2: The second clue is Denzel Washington.
1: Oh, well.
0: Okay, I know this.

0: it, but I think I know what the film is.
1: Text it to me.
0: Okay. Can I just mention another actor's name?
1: Okay.
0: Can I say it live on it? Shall I say it live on it?
1: Yeah, I haven't seen it, but yeah.
0: Well,
1: yeah, you can say it.
0: Tom Hanks. Just check your facts. Yeah. All right. Why would you even choose something you don't even watch?
1: Because it's a classic.
0: Because you were late? Are you running late?
1: No, it's a classic. And there's a method to my madness. I'll explain it once I...
0: Okay, well, once we get the third clue.
1: Yeah.
0: Okay, right.
1: No, it's not. Tom Hanks is not in this movie.
0: What?
1: Yeah.
0: Okay, because I was going to say Philadelphia.
1: No.
0: Okay. So it's not that.
1: That is a good guess, yeah.
0: Okay. But you say no, it was a country, you said, not a city. Okay. All right. If you think you know what, if you don't know, there will be a third clue in about 15 minutes from now. Do you want to do wrong answers?
1: Oh, I've not prepared for
0: wrong. No, don't worry about it. We won't do wrong answers.
1: Okay, right.
0: So, listen, me and Fumi went to see Jay-Z last night. We're going to kick the overtime off with Jay-Z tunes. So I choose one, you choose one. James, you choose one as well. Okay, right. Do you want to hear something a little bit special then?
1: Yeah.
0: Right, so listen, I found this just by mistake.
1: Okay.
0: We were talking carnival, right?
1: We were.
0: And you didn't get a chance to go. James, did you go?
2: I did.
0: Okay,
2: I
0: what did. Did you go both days?
2: I went the Monday.
0: Talking to your mic, please.
2: I went to the Monday.
0: Okay, yeah. Give me one second. Why is it always this mic is just a pain in my bum?
2: What's it like?
0: You haven't done anything, mate. Oh,
2: okay.
0: Right, there you go. All right, just keep it about there.
2: Yeah.
0: All right, so you went both days?
2: I went the Monday.
0: Oh, you went the Monday?
2: Went the Monday, yes.
0: And it was 60 years of carnival, man.
1: Yeah, 60 years.
0: And were you following the parade or were you just partying at sound systems?
2: Partying at sound systems was me.
0: Yeah, this is I like that rather than following a truck and all that sort of stuff.
2: Yeah.
0: So I thought, did you enjoy it?
2: I loved it.
0: You missed out on it.
1: Yeah, I think I've outgrown...
0: You had all these plans.
1: I've outgrown carnival now, you know.
0: No, but you had all these plans. You didn't do it.
1: I can't stand on my feet for too long, guys.
2: Oh, wow.
1: Since I've hit 30, I don't know what's going on. But, yeah,
0: there's
1: I'm
0: places
1: paying.
0: To sit down and relax.
2: Yeah.
1: I always find
0: spots you can just relax.
1: No.
0: Yeah. Okay, right. So, listen, I'm thinking, before we get into the Jay-Z tunes, we'll jump into one carnival tune that I really... fell in love with.
1: Okay.
0: All right, so listen, we've got all that to look forward to. Overtime Hour's coming up. Where do we start? You've got to stick around and find out. We've got Disaster Mind around the corner. That's coming up. James is here. So hi, James.
2: Hello.
0: James got happy news for you. Do not move. Stay there.
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0: Okay, right, listen, we are kicking off with our favourite Jay-Z tunes. Well, not our favourite, but Jay-Z tunes, because he was celebrating his first concert yesterday, which we went to. Fumi.
1: Yeah.
0: I want to play you a Jay-Z tune that I think you've forgotten about. James, I want to play you a Jay-Z tune that I think you've forgotten about.
2: Okay.
0: Would you like to hear it?
1: Yes, please.
0: Okay, Fumi's got her choice after mine. Then you've got yours, James.
2: Yep.
0: I thought we'd start off with this classic. Give it a second.
5: What?
0: Do you know this one, Fumi?
1: I don't think I do.
0: Oh, you do?

0: for a banging one as well. It's lined up, it's ready to go.
1: Yes.
0: Okay, why have you gone for this, please?
2: When I think Jay-Z, this is like one of the songs that comes to mind immediately. It's a classic, a banger.
0: It's classic, it's a banger. He played this yesterday.
2: He did,
0: And we thought maybe he was going to bring somebody out to do the Mary J. Blige bit, but he never. But it was still good.
2: Yeah, it was, it was.
0: What have you gone for, why, please?
2: I've gone for Can't Knock the Hustle.
0: This is a tune, man.

0: This is the one you've chosen.
1: This is the one I've chosen.
0: Right.
1: Played it every morning. I feel it's motivational, gets you in the gym. Mm. It just makes you feel confident when you're walking out the door.
0: Ooh. Okay. Okay.
1: This is why I like the song.
0: Right, yeah, so yeah. It's lined up, it's ready to go. Then we've got the third and final clue coming up. But before the third and final clue, we're going to give you happy news. There's a lot of misery out there.
2: There is.
0: We're going to give you happy news. And the happy news will be coming courtesy of James.
1: Hello.
0: Right, so listen, he's had his training course. He's learned how to use this. I still haven't. But he's learned how to use it. Okay, so listen, James's Jay-Z choice is coming up next. And I love this because this is one tune I haven't heard for a hot minute. James, what is it, please?
1: Public service announcement.
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4: Fellow Americans, it is with the utmost pride and sincerity that I present this recording as a living testament and recollection of history in the making during our generation.

0: This ain't a movie, dog.
1: Now, before I finish, let me just say, I did not come here to show out. I did not come here to impress you. Because to tell you the truth, when I leave here, I'm gone. And I don't care what you think about me. But just remember, when it hits the fan, brother, whether it's next year, 10 years, 20 years from now,

0: So tomorrow, I'm predicting this already. I think the time sheet might be a Jay-Z special.
1: Sundays.
0: Okay, right, listen, there's a lot of misery out there. A lot. Do you agree, Fumi?
2: There is.
0: We need happy news. And I think James has got some happy news for us. James, are you ready?
3: I am ready.
0: All right, let's do this.
3: These are the headlines. The cat who came home after 10...
0: Stop. We don't know who you are.
3: My name is James Blake.
0: Let's start again. It's fine.
3: Okay.
0: Are you ready?
3: I'm indeed.
0: Take two.
3: My name is James Blake, and these are the headlines. The cat, you came home after 10 years.
0: Okay, let's try it one more time. It's fine.
3: Yeah.
0: You know what they say? They say third time lucky, don't they?
3: Yes.
0: Third time lucky.
3: Third time lucky.
0: Fumi, what do we got to do? Pull up.

0: My name is James Blake, and these are the headlines. Okay, so the cat who came home after 10 years. Charlie the cat vanished a decade ago.
1: No. James, how many stories have you got?
0: I got 3 stories.
1: So where's the headlines?
0: Oh, the cat who came home after 10 years.
1: And? What's the other headline?
0: Oh, sorry. Oh. Got you. Okay, definitely got fourth the charm. Fourth the charm. Fourth the charm. Got you.
2: Headlines
0: got you.
2: First, then we'll go into
0: Yeah, I got it. I got it
1: so
0: now,
1: it's 100%. Headlines,
0: right?
1: Then story.
0: Got you. Then
1: it's good. Live time. Radio. This is what it's all about.
0: Yeah, exactly. Exactly.
1: Take 600.
0: Yes. My name is James Blake, and these are the headlines. The cat who came home after 10 years, quick-thinking teen saves the day, and construction crew gives a rescue kitty a job. Right, so the first story. Charlie the cat vanished a decade ago, leaving her family heartbroken. But miraculously, on her owner's 30th birthday, a local vet clinic scanned a microchip and called to say Charlie was alive, safe, ready to come back home.
1: Can I just say, this is why I love cats.
0: Yes.
1: But the cats are the G's when it comes down to pets.
0: Honestly. Yeah,
1: yeah. Dogs are stupid. No. Cats are clever.
0: Not, do you know listen, what I mean?
1: This cat's not like, you know what? Do you know what? I'm going to go and see the world.
0: Do you know what I mean?
1: I'm going to see the world. I've seen the world now. I want to go back and live my best life back with my peoples. Right, yes. Sorry.
0: Right.
1: Carry on with the story.
0: Second story.
1: No, carry on with the story.
0: Oh, that story.
1: Yeah.
0: So that's pretty much the story, really.
1: Okay.
0: That's the story. You know, a decade away from the family. We did a little holiday.
1: They're 10 all sad. Years. Brilliant.
0: Amazing.
1: Okay,
0: do you know what I mean?
1: On.
0: Right,
1: on.
0: Right. Quick thinking teen saves the day. So while working at a cafe, a teenager called Yuan noticed the parked car carrying elderly passengers basically rolling backwards down a slope. Without hesitation, he sprinted into the vehicle, jumped into action and managed to stop the car crashing and save these old people.
2: Aww.
0: Like, beautiful.
1: Good job, my friend.
2: That's
1: good
2: amazing.
1: Job.
0: You
1: good
0: know what
1: job.
0: I mean? Superheroes in real life.
1: There you go.
0: Do you know
1: there
0: what
1: you
0: I
1: go.
0: Mean? And the last story, construction crew gives a rescue kitty a job. So basically, they were operating heavy machinery in the job site where they found a tiny frightened kitten hiding deep inside the machinery. After safely coaxing the cat out and making sure she was healthy, the workers didn't just stop there and put her into a shelter. They officially adopted her and made her a part of the team and got her a little coat and a little hat. And then
1: I love
0: she's
1: that.
0: Part
1: can
0: of the
1: I
0: team.
1: Just say, yeah. I feel James is a cat man.
0: Yes, I am.
1: He's
0: a cat man.
1: Can I just say,
0: yes,
1: those
0: sure.
1: three stories were brilliant. We've got
2: amazing.
1: The cat that decided to come back after
0: yes.
1: 10 years.
0: Yeah.
1: You got a ute who yeah. did out and did his good thing. Yeah. He saved the older people.
0: Forward.
1: And then we found a kitty cat
0: yeah.
1: in the machinery and we adopted the kitty cat.
0: Beautiful.
1: James, that was amazing.
0: Hey.
1: Thank you very much.
0: Of course,
1: happy news for you every week. Weekend because there's so much misery out there.
0: Yes.
1: We'd like to give you a bit of happy news. Right, listen, I'm a bit intrigued about this whole disaster mine. Sorry, the whole what film is it?
0: Mm.
1: So I feel we need a third clue because we're struggling.
0: Yeah,
1: here,
0: we
1: aren't
0: are
1: we,
0: very,
1: James?
0: Yeah, okay. I'm struggling.
1: Okay, are you ready for third
2: I'm
1: clue?
2: Ready.
1: Yes. All right, let's get into this then.
0: Okay.
1: James, what's it time for?
0: It is time for the third clue.
1: To
0: guess what movie it is.
1: That'll do.
0: Yeah.
1: Right, if you don't know how it works, we're not going to tell you, but we will give a reminder of the first two clues then, please, because we're struggling, please.
0: We're really struggling. Yeah.
2: Okay, so the first clue is that this film's title has a country's name in it. Okay.
1: A country's name in it.
2: Mm-hmm.
1: Okay.
0: Mm.
2: The second clue is Denzel Washington.
0: Legend.
2: And the third and final clue is that Jay-Z has an album with the same name as this movie.
1: What?
0: What is that? And you guys just went to the Jay-Z concert as well?
2: Jay-Z's 10th studio album was inspired by this movie. And if you want... Yeah.
1: Have you got it?
0: I got it, I got it, I got it.
2: If you want an extra clue, I'm going to be extra nice
0: here. I got it.
1: Go on.
2: Idris Elba came on stage yesterday and he performed an excerpt from this film.
0: Oh yeah, I know exactly what this is. I've cracked the case. Yeah, I've got
1: I
0: it.
1: I haven't.
2: You're going to be so annoyed when I say it.
1: We still got time.
0: Yeah. Can we give him another clue?
1: James. It's fine. It's fine. I'm happy to go with that and I will have it by before you give the answer away.
2: Okay.
1: Right, if you think you know what, and if you don't know it, there will be an answer revealed at the end of the show. Right, listen, I want to switch the music up a little bit.
2: Okay.
1: You didn't get... to go to Carnival, but me and James did.
2: Yeah.
1: And then These are one of, this tune that I got lined up for you just reminds you of last weekend, okay?
0: Okay.
1: Are you ready for it?
2: Yes.
1: Right, so this is a cover version of a tune that everybody knows.
0: Okay.
2: This is so good.
1: Fumi, who's it by, please?
2: This is Shensia. She's covering a very famous Diana King classic. Oh my God, so good. So good. I just wanna
1: shy guy. Banging tune. Just

me to pull it up again? Did you just tell me to pull it up? Threw me, did you? Threw me, did you? Okay, okay. Fumi, okay, calm down.

0: one more tune, right? Now, Fumi, I feel you like this.
1: Oh, I do. I
0: like this.
2: Yeah, it's a good trait.
0: And she looks amazing in the video. Looks amazing in the video. All right, so stay in this world for one more, then we're going to change it up, okay? All right. Now Fumi wants to join the party, right? Okay.
1: Yeah.
0: All right, so listen, we're going to just stay in this world for one more. Okay, so it's lined up, ready to go. I need an ident. Let's go here. Yeah, let's go here. All right, so Fumi,
1: mm-hmm.
0: you know when you're thirsty, what do you drink?
1: Water.
0: Really?
3: Yo,

0: Love that tune. That's a jam special. All right, so Fumi.
1: Yeah.
0: Should we change it up just a little bit?
1: I think we should.
0: Are you sure?
2: Yeah, just a little
0: bit.
2: Do
0: you think you can handle it if I change it up?
2: Of course. Of course I can.
0: All right, so James, are you ready for the change up?
3: I am indeed.
0: All right. Let's go. Fumi, I think what I'm going to get for you is, oh, what a tune.
2: What a tune.
0: You know, I didn't like that because it didn't start right from the beginning.
2: Oh.
0: It didn't load very well. Let's try it one more time. Who is this, Fumi?
2: This is Lisa Stansfield.
0: Stansfield. And
2: who?
0: What's the name of the song?
2: All Around the World.
4: I don't know where my baby is, but I'll find him.
0: Great tune. Somewhere.

0: about Lisa. Our Lisa Stansfield, right, has got the most soulful voice in the world, right? Have you ever heard her talk, Fumi?
1: Sounds very northern, doesn't it?
0: She's got the thickest Yorkshire accent ever. And you wouldn't even know that, but she is amazing. Right, listen, we've got some adverts coming up. Then we're going to jump into... We're just going to change it up just a little bit, not too much, after the adverts. And then we got Disaster Mind, what, three songs?
1: Yeah.
0: Okay, three songs and three songs only. Right, stay there, don't go anywhere, thank you.
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5: Yo, testing 1, 2. We give you that groove. Give it to you smooth. That old to the new.
0: Okay, right, so listen. We have a feature on the show, James.
6: Okay.
0: And it's called It's Not West Side. Fumi, can you explain, please?
1: So we basically play a song that you wouldn't typically hear on West Side, okay, but we still think it's a banger and deserves to be played.
6: Yeah.
0: So I've got one lined up. Normally we go around the crew, but today I've already chosen it. And that's like because this person would have been 80 today.
6: Oh, wow.
0: Would have been 80 years old. So Fumi, you look very confused.
1: Yeah, I'm trying to think who that is.
0: Who would be 80 years old? This guy, in my opinion, is an icon, and he's from our end. So... He met his bandmates at Ealing College.
1: Oh, wow.
0: Yeah, and he was from Feltham, which is just down the road. Uh-huh. Fumi, who am I talking about?
1: Are you talking about Freddie Mercury?
0: So, yes.
1: Yeah! Oh,
0: wow. So, he would have been his 80th birthday today. So, I've already chosen It's Not West Side, but it's a great tune.
6: Yeah.
0: And the tune that I've gone for is this. Give it a second now, people.
7: Is this the

0: Phoebe, I feel you got very relaxed listening to that. You got very relaxed. Can you stop texting? Can you stop texting him, please?
1: No.
0: Can you just stop? No, listen.
1: I'm on TikTok.
0: Listen.
1: I'm on TikTok.
0: Why are you on TikTok? You should be paying attention to this show. Why are you on TikTok then?
1: I just needed a moment. You know, I'm really tired after last night.
0: You needed a moment? You're trying to tell me this show is not good enough for you?
1: Jay-Z just took it out of me, man. Like,
0: I beg your pardon?
1: No, I didn't mean it like that.
0: Okay. Happy birthday, D-Rhymes.
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0: So tell a friend to tell a friend. 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Let's get it.
1: Hey, yo, right, play them bangers, cuz. Don't hold back. Give the streets what they want, fam. Shut it down.
0: Let's go.
2: Okay, happy birthday, D-Rhymes. Now, listen, James, will it blow your mind?
3: Yes, please.
2: I'll introduce you to a bit of new music, right?
3: Yeah.
2: I'm just going to play the tune.
3: Mm-hmm.
2: I'll show you a little bit of video. Then I want your reaction after the end of this, okay? You ready?
3: Yes.
2: Right, we're going to go here then. Just changing up.

0: What's your thoughts on this?
1: Man, this is a banger.
0: Is it?
1: I have to say right now. Our rhyme schemes, our flows, the way it's flipped on old classic 80s songs.
0: Yeah?
1: Yeah, this is really good,
0: you,
1: man.
0: You like that?
1: Yeah,
0: I really mean, good. Me and Fumi think it's a wicked tune.
1: It's amazing.
0: But Fumi, do you want to tell him?
2: Unfortunately, that was AI.
1: No. Why did you play me like that?
0: Everything you watched in that video and you heard was made by AI.
1: You're joking.
0: It's disgusting.
1: Yeah. No, don't do that. You just, you got me all...
0: And this is the arguments I get with on Instagram right now, because this fake artist is saying, oh, I just heard my tune on Hot 97. And I'm just like, you're not even real.
1: No.
0: Are you getting and then, oh, here's my... I'm in the studio now and I'm thinking, yeah, but you're not real. And there's a lot of us going out, and then you get the haters that come and reply back to you. Oh, you didn't read the bio. Yes, I did.
2: You know it's AI.
0: We know it's AI. Yeah. But what you got to realise is you lot are falling into this trap where you're allowing AI music to run things.
2: Yeah, it's scary.
0: Yeah, that's, you're shocked, right?
1: That's
0: you?
1: Really
0: you're upset now.
1: Because I despise AI. Right, and you just made me like AI.
0: I need to bring it back. Disaster mode after this. Then I'm going to need to calm it down. Yes. I'll give you the brand. I'll give you the OG version, okay?
1: Okay, good.
0: Let's go here.

0: time to hand the mic to Quiz Queen Extraordinaire for today's disaster mind. Fumi.
1: Yes.
0: I think the floor is yours.
1: Thank you. Good morning, everyone.
0: Good morning.
1: We're going straight into question number one.
0: Oh, wow. Okay, yeah. No messing around. Yeah. Okay, yeah. Okay.
1: Ready? Question number one.
0: Yeah.
1: Okay, question number one is, what is Michael Jackson's best-selling song?
0: It was his birthday last week.
1: It was his birthday last week.
0: Oh, that's a very good question, man.
2: Think.
1: Okay, so, Goss, that means you will go first.
0: Can I have the question one more time, please?
1: What is Michael Jackson's best-selling song?
0: Phone over. Okay, I'm going to go back. And his best-selling song, I'm going to go back to the old days of Michael. And I'm going to say PYT.
1: Ooh. Okay, James, what are you saying?
2: I think I'm going to go for an obvious one.
1: Okay.
2: I'm thinking Thriller.
1: Okay.
0: Oh, yeah.
2: Yeah.
0: That's a great one. Mm. But I feel the album is probably a bigger seller than the single.
2: That's true.
0: In my head.
1: Okay, good answers.
0: Okay.
1: Question number two. Yesterday was Beyoncé's birthday.
0: Happy birthday, Beyoncé!
1: Yeah. What astrological sign does that make her?
0: Oh, I have no idea. Shall I go first?
1: Yeah.
0: Yeah, I don't know, Virgo.
1: Okay. James, what are you saying?
2: Is that... Gemini?
1: Okay.
2: Ooh.
1: Okay. Question number three. Apart from Jay-Z, name a famous Sean.
0: Oh, okay, I've got one.
2: You're probably got the same one.
1: You can't say the same one either.
0: No, so. But I think James should go first then.
1: Okay.
0: Yeah.
2: Big Sean.
1: Okay.
0: Now, hang on a minute.
2: Wait, do you mean the actual name or do you mean the artist?
0: Did you want the name or you want the artist name?
1: It doesn't matter. Either's they just fine. Need to be a Sean.
2: Just be a Sean. Okay.
0: Okay, so you said?
2: Big Sean.
0: I say Sean Bean.
2: Okay.
0: Yeah.
1: Question.
0: I think you're liking these.
1: I do.
0: You're really liking these ones.
1: I enjoy them. Question number four.
0: Okay.
1: What sport uses the term ace?
0: Oh, easy.
1: Okay, James, I'm going to come to you.
2: Not that easy for me. I'm not a sport guy. Ace. Is that snooker? No.
1: Is
0: that your answer? Is that your answer?
2: I'll stick with that.
1: Goss, what's your answer?
0: Tennis.
1: And the fifth and final question.
0: Okay.
1: Which animal appears on the Porsche logo?
0: Ooh, hold tight.
2: I got that.
1: Oh, James.
0: I'm
2: pretty sure I got that, yeah.
0: So, on the Porsche logo?
2: Porsche, yeah.
1: I'm going to come to you.
2: I'm getting confused with that.
1: Five.
0: Four.
1: Three.
0: Two.
1: One.
0: Okay, I don't know. I'm just going to say stag.
1: Stag.
0: Yeah.
1: And James, what are you saying?
2: A horse.
1: Okay.
2: Surely.
1: And that is all of today's disaster.
0: Very good questions. Okay, out of the two superstars, you're going to get both songs, but which one do you want to hear first? Right, both had birthdays this week. Who do you want to hear first out of the two superstars?
1: Is that MJ and Beyonce?
0: Which one do you want to hear first?
1: I want to hear MJ first.

0: missed it. You missed it. That was a rubbish ending, by the way.
1: Yeah, why was that?
0: That was
1: so
0: a terrible
1: bad
0: ending. Okay, so you wanted to squeeze a bit of Beyonce? Yes.
1: We have to. But okay, pick a good song, guys.
0: Would you like? I beg your pardon.
1: Yeah, pick a good song. That's right. I'm in charge now. When it comes to Beyonce, I don't play. Yeah.
0: You're lucky I can't swear on air. Do we go here?
2: If I were a boy.
0: Which is an all-time classic from Beyonce.
2: Just for a day.
0: Or, calm down yourself,
1: yeah,
0: woman.
1: That is unacceptable.
0: Or, why? What's wrong with that Beyonce shit? Or, do we go here?
3: Cowboy Carter. Time to strike a match and light up.
0: Can I just say, I've played loads of Beyonce today already.
4: Everybody put your hands together. I'm so honored.
0: This is a Beyonce
4: Fumi
0: does not like. So you know what? I'm going
4: to
0: play you this.
4: Now.

0: Oh.
1: Yeah, that's a great impression. Okay, Shania's here. Listen. Lucky I had my headphones in to hear any of that. All right, let's get back. Are you ready? I think we are. What did you just say? Wait, what? What? What?
2: What's going on? What's
1: happening? All right, so listen, it is now time for Disaster Mind. Schneider's in the building. We've got somebody new in the building as well. What's your name, please?
3: I'm Viv May.
1: Right, Viv May. In the background there. Are you going to play along?
3: Yeah, sure, why not? I don't know what the game is, but I'm down.
1: It's very simple. It's a general knowledge quiz. All you have to do is answer the questions. But before we get into that, Schneider, what's your predictions, please?
2: Two.
1: James, what are you saying?
4: Three.
1: Viv, what are you saying out of five? Five questions. How many reckon you're going to get right?
3: Four.
1: Okay, wow. Bigging herself up there. We don't even know this girl. Back to Quiz Queen Extraordinaire, Fumi, for the answer for today's Disaster Mind questions. Fumi, the floor is yours.
2: Thank you very much.
1: No, thank you.
2: Question number one.
1: Shania?
3: Yes.
1: Uno.
2: Thank you. Okay. Question number one was, what is Michael Jackson's best-selling song?
1: Don't shout out the answer if you think you know, because if Shania doesn't know, she can go first, then you know what I mean.
3: Okay.
1: Right. Okay. You two, who thinks they know?
3: I don't think I know. I just have two songs in my head.
1: Okay. Viv, any idea?
3: Yes.
1: Okay, have a guess. Okay. How confident are you of 100%?
3: 70.
2: Okay.
1: Okay, and you?
5: 50.
1: Oh, okay. So then you go first.
3: I think either Thriller or Beat It.
2: Okay.
1: Ooh. Okay, Viv, what are you saying?
5: I like
2: just
1: sort of
5: Thriller.
2: Okay.
1: Okay.
2: So, James also said Thriller.
4: Yes.
2: And Goss said PYT.
6: I want to let you.
1: Yeah.
6: PYT, pretty good.
2: I can reveal the correct answer is...
1: See, I went old school.
2: Yeah. You did.
1: Yeah.
2: Correct answer is Billie Jean.
1: Oh! Wow. Off the album, off the wall.
7: How
1: did
7: he miss that?
6: She's just
1: a
6: girl.
1: I went OG in it, OG. Yeah. James doesn't know what to do because he's staring at you thinking, oh my God.
7: Oh my God. So much beauty in this room.
1: And your first impressions to Viv was like, oh, she's like, oh my days. Anyway, sorry. Where are we?
2: Question number two.
1: Shia!
3: Does!
1: Thank you.
2: Okay. I know for a fact Shania knows the answer to this, so I'm going to need her to just...
1: Okay.
2: Yesterday was Beyonce's birthday. What star sign does that make her?
1: Wait, stop, stop. You know, right?
2: Yeah.
1: Viv, do you know?
3: See, now, I don't know star signs, but I feel like I know this one.
1: Okay, all right, so what are you saying first then, please?
3: Virgo.
1: Okay. What are you saying?
3: She has many... I don't know how many songs she has dedicated to.
1: Yeah,
3: Virgo.
1: Okay, Virgo, so, okay.
2: Okay, so James said Gemini.
1: Yep.
2: And Goss also said Virgo.
4: Okay.
2: I can reveal the correct answer is... Virgo.
1: Oh, loving this!
7: Okay,
1: are we all on the scoreboard now then? Apart from James.
2: Yeah, everyone's on the scoreboard.
1: Yeah. So James is on scoreboard.
2: No, James is on
1: scoreboard. James not yet. Okay.
2: Question number three.
3: Trez.
2: Apart from Jay-Z.
3: Okay, I just have to remember.
1: Yeah.
2: Name a famous Sean.
3: The Sheep.
2: But you can... Oh.
1: No, that is a Sean.
2: Yeah, that is a good
1: one. I would have waited, but you went 0 to 100
7: there. Yeah. That's a good one, though.
2: But you can't say anything else that anyone else has said. So,
1: Okay, what do you...
2: I need to tell her what you guys said, so she can't repeat it. Yeah. Goss said Sean Bean.
4: Yes.
2: And James said Big Sean.
3: Puffy Combs.
2: Well,
1: no, we need the name.
3: Sean Puffy Combs.
1: Okay.
2: Yeah, well, that is a Sean.
1: That is a Sean.
2: So everybody got a point.
1: Okay, well done.
3: And I also do Sean Wallace.
2: Oh, yeah.
1: Shaun of the Dead.
2: I'm not accepting
1: Sean.
2: That.
1: Why? You went with Big Sean?
2: Yeah, Big Sean is.
1: That's his stage name.
2: Yeah.
1: Okay, anyway.
2: Okay, question number four.
1: Question number?
3: Accepted Sean the Sheep.
1: Yeah.
3: Quite true.
1: Yes.
2: What sport uses the term ace?
1: Wait. Do you know?
3: No.
1: Do you know?
3: Yes.
1: Okay, right, then you go first.
3: I think it's either golf or tennis.
1: Okay, which one? Okay. Which one?
3: I don't know, tennis.
2: Okay.
1: No, tennis. Viv, what are you saying?
3: Tennis.
1: Okay.
3: Okay, that's right.
2: So, Goss said tennis, and James said snooker. I can reveal the correct
1: answer. Because when you're playing snooker, it's an ace!
0: Ace! Yeah.
2: The correct answer is tennis.
1: Yay!
2: Okay, so the fifth and final question is...
1: Question number?
2: Five.
1: Okay.
2: Which animal appears on the Porsche logo?
1: I had no idea.
7: I think I got it.
1: Okay, let's go fifth first.
3: Fifth with the confused face.
1: Yes.
3: A horse.
1: Okay.
4: Yeah, I was going
1: to
4: say horse.
1: Horse as well.
4: How specific does it have to be? I'm just going to say horse.
2: This animal, that's all right.
1: Mm-hmm.
2: Okay, so Goss said a stag and James said a horse.
7: Yep.
2: I can reveal.
1: Wait a minute. Before you give the answer away, I was thinking horse, I'm thinking Ferrari.
2: It's
1: stallion, innit? No, but if I was thinking a horse, stallion is a Ferrari, innit? And the bull is the Lambo.
7: Yeah.
2: I don't know.
1: Yeah, anyway.
2: Correct answer is...
1: Yeah.
2: Horse.
1: Hey! Okay, we win nothing. So who's the winner?
2: We have a tie for first place.
7: A tie, okay.
2: Viv and Shania with 4 points.
1: Well done! Okay, we need to get out of here. Before we do, there's a few things that need to be done. I think we should do the act on it first. Do you want to share the lyrics with James, please?
7: Oh, here we are, okay.
1: Okay, so James.
7: Yes.
1: James, you have to be for somebody from Wakanda. Yeah, and then you are Donkey from Shrek, okay?
2: Wait, give me a second.
1: Okay, why are you doing that? I'll get the music lined up. You're Donkey, he's from Wakanda. Don't listen to anything I say, woman.
3: So, you do the second line, then I'll do the third line.
1: So remember, you've got to be from somebody from Wakanda. Do you know how people from Wakanda sound?
7: Yeah.
1: Are you sure?
7: I'm terrible at African accents, but we'll give it
1: this
7: a
1: This is going to be
7: we'll
1: great. Okay, all you have to do is guess what the song is. Cool. Shania, are you ready?
3: Yes.
1: Baby, ready?
3: Sure, why not?
1: Everybody ready? Action! Take three!
2: So, since I'm not your everything...
1: Oh, no, let's just start this again. James! James, mate! I give you one job! One job only!
7: Sorry.
1: Oh my god, take 600 like we did with the news.
7: Yeah.
1: Okay, action, take three!
7: Alright.
2: So, since I'm not your everything.
3: Period.
7: How about I do nothing? Nothing at all to you.
2: Baby, I won't shed a tear for you.
7: I would lose a wink of sleep.
1: Okay, do we know? You want it one more time? No, say you want it one more time. Okay, you want it one more time. Action, take four. Oh my.
2: So, since I'm not your everything.
7: How about I be nothing? Nothing at all to you.
2: Baby, I won't shed a tear for you.
7: I would you lose a wink of sleep.
6: Cause the truth of the matter is, replacing you is so insane.
1: Oh, Beyonce! Oh.
2: Yeah!
1: Okay, well done. Right, freaky fact, right? All you have to do is figure out if there's a true fact or a lie. Let's have the freaky fact then, please.
2: On average, we spend 6 months of our lives waiting at a red traffic light. A red light.
7: I mean, that's true.
1: No, you see, I said that's true. Viv, what are you saying? You're saying it's true.
4: Yeah, why not?
1: You're saying it's fake. Right, I think, you know, I said it's true, but I think this is something maybe Fumi just made up on the day. Mm. But let's get the answer. So three of us said it's true.
7: Yes.
1: And one person said it's a lie. So the answer is...
2: It's a lie!
1: Wow.
2: Made that up!
1: I knew she had! Did I say that to you? Did I say that? You are good at lying.
7: Yeah. That's a very believable lie.
1: Okay, right. Three clues, no prize. I have no idea about
4: really
1: this.
4: I'm
2: really
4: disappointed.
2: I'm sorry.
1: Oh,
2: I'm sorry.
1: Look at that face.
7: I'm looking at you differently now.
2: Okay,
1: what the hell was the film? Three clues, no prize. Let's go.
2: So, this film title has a country's name in it.
4: Madagascar.
2: Oh, that's good. That's a brilliant guess.
1: It's not though. Okay.
7: Okay.
2: The second clue.
1: Second clue, sorry.
2: Denzel Washington.
4: Okay. Denzel.
1: Wait,
4: I was thinking of his name. His name is Washington. That's not a country.
1: No. Because I said Philadelphia and I messed that up.
2: Denzel. Okay, the third clue is that Jay-Z's 10th album has the same name as this film.
1: And I can't remember that album.
2: And it was inspired by this film.
7: I got this.
2: And then I gave an extra clue. For you at the Jay-Z show last night, Idris Elba came on and he did a reading.
1: Yeah.
2: From this film.
1: Even though you can really hear what you were saying because the mic's so bad.
4: Where is the country?
1: It's got to be Africa somewhere.
2: I can't give that away because then...
1: Oh, when did the film come out?
2: 2007.
1: Mm-hmm.
4: And who's in it? Denzel Washington.
2: Yeah.
7: If you know, I keep it to myself. I know what this is.
2: Yeah, don't
7: sure.
2: say it yet.
7: Okay.
2: Yeah, don't say it yet.
1: Denzel's in it.
2: Yeah.
1: Jay-Z's 10th album.
2: Yeah.
1: Mm. And it's named after a country.
7: You'll be upset when you figure out what it is.
2: Yeah.
7: Really well.
4: In the name.
2: Yeah.
7: Yes,
4: the
7: it is.
4: History.
2: Yeah. In the name.
7: In the name. In the name. Mm.
1: No idea.
2: No.
1: No.
2: China. Shall I just tell you?
1: Yeah.
2: It is American Gangster.
7: Yeah, I had that. Yeah.
1: Do you know what threw me? Go away. okay, Mike. Charlotte, what's happened to the show, please?
4: Everything.
1: How was Carnival?
2: You looked so good. Oh, you looked amazing. Carnival
1: so
2: Queen.
1: I went on the Sunday and bumped into AG.
7: Oh, I saw it on your story.
1: Yeah, so yeah. I was there for about half an hour, 40 minutes, just watching, and it was very good. Mm. But you were in the deep part of Carnival.
4: Sunday, I had the time of my life. Genuinely one of the best days of my life.
2: Oh, yeah. We love that.
4: A fantastic time.
7: Oh, that's
4: Monday,
7: good, man.
4: Monday, because I had the backpack, it was all a bit. But Sunday.
1: Sunday's where is that?
2: Carnival Queen.
1: Did you hear this when you were on Carnival? Ray-

0: party, party, party, party.
1: All right, listen, enough of this nonsense. I've got to get out of here, man. Very tired. Shania's coming up next.
2: Woo-woo!
1: But she's only for half the show.
2: Yeah,
1: because she can't be bothered.
0: It is what it is. Sorry, West
1: Side. Is that what it is? Oh, fine. Be like that then. Okay, listen. I'll see you tomorrow. Say bye, kids.
2: Bye.
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0: listening to West Side Connection up until 1 p.m. That was Motto by Drake. Earlier we did play Chanel as well by Tyler. And we're all feeling really good, aren't we?
1: We are.
0: We are feeling good. Do you know who else I think is also feeling really good?
1: Go on.
0: Queen Bee.
1: Absolutely. Can I tell you something? I did my best yesterday to not talk about it being her birthday at all, because I think people think that I'm obsessed and that I idolize her. So I was like, do you know what? Today, I'm not even going to say it. And do you know what made me feel really good? When I got home, my sister was listening to 16 Carriages.
0: Oh.
1: I said, why are you listening? And this is someone who used to say Beyonce is overrated, by the way. I said, why are you listening to 16 Carriages? Is it because it's her birthday? She said, yeah. I said, ah!
0: I mean, speaking of her, you know, birthday, I'm not a Virgo, but shout out to Virgos. We are going to play one of your favorites.
1: Absolutely. Hands to heaven.
0: Yes, oh my God.

0: is You Make Me Jealous by Jada Kiss. I hope everything is all doing peachy here. How are you, Shania? You doing good?
1: I'm just so happy that I got to play my Beyonce.
0: Yeah.
1: I love her so much. Shout out all the Virgos worldwide.
0: Yeah.
1: Shout out all the Beyonce fans worldwide. Shout out everyone that went to Jay-Z yesterday.
0: Yes, to see Beyonce perform. I heard Jay-Z was performing. Also, speaking of Virgos, since you mentioned Virgos, do you know who else is a Virgo?
1: Go on.
0: It was Keanu Reeves. It was his birthday 3 days ago. So happy birthday.
1: And Michael Jackson.
0: And Michael Jackson as well. Quite a few Virgos.
1: I think that's why Beyonce and Michael got along.
0: That is probably why. Mm-mm. Yeah.
1: I don't know much about star signs though.
0: Oh, all I know is that Virgos go very well with Scorpios, and that's all I know.
1: Oh, really?
0: Yeah.
1: I'll be honest, be my friend.
0: Yes!
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4: This is how we do. This is how we do.

0: a question. So to anyone who doesn't know, we also do have our gorgeous guest here with us. Do you want to say hello?
1: Hello, everyone. I'm Viv May.
0: Hi. So we got Viv May. And we also do have Shanae, of course, as well. So I wanted to ask both you girlies, now London is actually introducing some self-driving cars. Mm. How do we all feel about that?
1: I don't love the idea.
0: No?
1: I'm not a fan.
0: Not a fan?
1: No. No.
0: No, don't feel it. Not liking it. What about you, Shanae?
2: I'm on the fence.
0: Okay.
2: Now, generally speaking, doesn't sound like a great thing, but overall, I'm not. I know, I don't. Fine.
0: Yeah?
2: I don't know. We'll see. We'll see is probably my vibe.
0: We'll have to see. I actually think, do you know what? I'm going to give my honest two cents on it. I actually think it's not a bad thing.
2: Mm.
0: I actually don't. Because imagine, like, so all the girls who maybe, like, let's say if you're going to go on a night out at nighttime in central London and you want to be safe, you know, there are some people that might not have the greatest intentions. So if you want to get, like, a car that can actually take you safely home, I think that would actually be really, really helpful. But I do understand that, like, you know, you don't know if it's actually going to be...
2: Yeah.
0: You know what I mean?
2: Yeah, I'm on the fence. I think I'll see how they go. It seems like in the US, when you see videos of them, they're doing nonsense. But as long as they're doing nonsense and not something that's completely unsafe, I think that's
0: fine. Yeah, I think so as well. Okay.
1: So long as we can, like, override them as well, then I might be open to it. But if the car is just going to be completely autonomous and... I don't know, you don't see someone coming and you knock them down. I don't know yet.
0: Not knowing how
1: you need to recognise skin tones and all of that. I just don't know yet.
0: Okay. We got that. Up next, we got Janet Jackson. It's the West Side
3: Connection. Now why you wanna go and do that, love, huh? Now why you wanna go and do that, huh? Now why you wanna go and do that, love, huh? Now why you wanna go and do that, and do that, and do that.

0: Katie to the L.
1: Hi, Ira Schneider.
0: And you're listening to West Side Connection up until 1 p.m. So that was Show Me Some of Your Love by Party Next Door.
1: He just dropped. Was it PND Free Party, whatever Free Party, Party, Party Next Door P3, the 10-year edition. Okay.
0: Oh.
1: That dropped on the 21st. So I was thinking, because I know some of these songs. I see. Okay, I'm going to listen to it.
0: Oh, okay.
1: Yeah, cool. I need to catch up.
0: Okay, good. Yeah, because to be honest, I need to do the same thing as well, because I feel like I don't listen to enough of Party Next Door. I genuinely don't. I know like some of his songs as well, but it's just like I don't.
1: If I'm being completely honest, his past couple albums haven't hit for me. So that's why I've been less like eager. But I'll tap back in.
0: I was the same, but it didn't really hit for me. So maybe like I just need to give it another chance and see how I respond.
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8: Stop, je m'appelle Big Smoke. 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She recognized me, she

Egyptian. Tell them for Guan, eviction. 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Contradiction. Them say them sitting tight, what? 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
1: Hi, hey, hey, it's B to the L. Hope you're all doing absolutely wonderfully here. You're going to be here with me up until 1 p.m. So we were listening to, if I can remember correctly, Freak Me by another love. Is it lover? Lover. What was that?
2: Another level.
1: Another level. There we go. Sorry, I always get like another level. So I hope you all enjoyed that. One thing that I also do need and must mention as well, which is super, super important, we do want to tell you about a really special event that's going to be taking place this month, celebrating the life and legacy of one of our former Westside Radio presenters, Chad Alexander. Now, if you don't know much about Chad, Chad was a very much loved member of the Westside family who sadly passed away following a battle with a rare and aggressive form of kidney disease. So in honor of that, this year showcase is happening on Saturday, the 26th of September. So I'll repeat it again. Saturday, the 26th of September at Chelsea Theatre with a packed night featuring live music, DJ sets, rap, and also comedy and competitions and so much more as well. Any proceeds from the night will be supporting the Simon Says Child Bereavement Charity and Ricky Cassidy Trust RMC Cancer Charity here as well. Okay, so the evening gets underway from 7 p.m.

So that's a very, very big night for us. If you can make it, that would be absolutely amazing. You can find all the tickets and information over on the Westside Instagram, which is at This Is Westside. So if you ever want to get some more tickets, don't be afraid to go to our Instagram. Follow us as well, don't forget. But also get your tickets on Instagram, which is at This Is Westside, okay? So I hope everyone is all having a good day so far. This is our Saturday. The sun is shining. I know we had a little bit of a heat wave. We had a little bit of rain. We had a little bit of wind, a little bit of coolness, which we very much needed. And now we're back to a little bit of sun. So this is actually a good amount of warmth to my skin, which I'm actually loving. So in the meantime, while you're doing all of that and checking out our tickets,

sucking toes. 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Mm-hmm. You don't get it baptized. 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I don't want them. But if I did, I'd be sitting on them.

0: Tweeted the L. I hope you all do really. Oh, there we go. That's it. I hope you all do really good. I'm here with you up until 1 p.m., my love. So earlier you did just hear "Baby It's You" by JoJo. Now, I growing up as a millennial, I would say like a youngest millennial, of course. I grew up listening to JoJo, and I was completely obsessed with her, and I was obsessed with this song as well. And I just cannot never get enough of it, and I just love nostalgic songs such as this. Now, one thing that's been on my mind as well is also a social media post that I saw a couple of days ago, and it was something around families or homes are now introducing robots, AI robots into their home. Now, for me, I do have a certain boundary or a certain fine line when it comes to AI and robots. I would not want it in my home. Because now people are having in robots to do like what, the washing the dishes, doing the laundry, doing the cooking, which is all fine. But if you have family and kids at home, it's really not for me. It's really not for me. I feel like stay outside, do your thing. You don't need to come into my home and do all of that, because I don't know how I feel about that. I really don't know how to feel about that. So for me, it's a no-go.
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4: 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Let's go.

0: May, and also...
1: Yes, you're here with Bees of the L as well.
0: Hello, hello. We're going to be with you right up until 1 p.m. today.
1: Yes, exactly.
0: And now we're going to have a little chat about Meghan Markle.
1: We are going to have a little chat with Meghan Markle because to any of you who has not heard, Meghan Markle will be coming back to her acting streak.
0: Yes, back in her acting bag. We love to see it.
1: I love to see it as well. I mean, I did watch a little bit of Suits, but not that much. So she will be starring in a Netflix show called The Gentlemen.
0: Yay, excited.
1: I don't know much about The Gentlemen. Do you?
0: I did watch the first season and I absolutely loved it.
1: Oh, okay. There's a first season.
0: I did not know about that. It's so good. Am I thinking about the right show? Yes, I am. I'm really excited. I'm really excited to see her do her thing, to return home to her craft and just shine, really.
1: Exactly. Okay, so I'm really excited about that. I don't really know much what's going to happen, but you know what? Sometimes ignorance is, you know, not to know and just go ahead and just watch.

0: to the L. And you know who else is in the building?
1: It's your girl Mimi.
0: Yay!
1: I never did this standing, but it's kind of cool.
0: Oh yeah, that's a, oh my god, could I stand?
1: I think I could.
0: Oh, actually, yeah.
1: For those listening, we're standing.
0: Oh yeah, we're actually. Do you know what? I feel so much better actually standing up now. I feel so much more control and so much more power. Right, I feel like a rapper now. I feel like we should start rapping and freestyling. Yeah.
1: Oh, should we start?
0: Should we? Yeah,
1: I'm Mimi. If you're trying to see me. Hey.

0: vibes. It's not me. Hey!
1: Very bad rapping.
2: So I guess that's what we can expect from Mimi's show coming up real soon. Really, really soon. So I will be ending it real soon. And also I've got some amazing plans for today as well. The sun is shining and we should be getting a little vitamin D before it basically all ends. But before I do go, Mimi, what have you got coming up in your show, my doll?
0: Good chat. It's, of course, Virgo season. I'm going to play loads of Virgos. Loads of music from September and August, babies.
2: Yes, a queen, Beyonce's birthday.
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0: weekend vibe. It's just gone 1 p.m. and you have me until 4. Special show lined up. First up, it's Rise Up by Chip. Keep it locked in the West Side.
1: Weekend vibe. Start the killer.

0: Sugar on Me for the West Side weekend vibe. And happy Saturday. Like I said, it's just gone past 1 p.m. And I'm joined in the studio by a very, very, very, very special guest, Yelena. Say hey.
1: Hi, everyone.
0: So how are you doing, Yelena?
1: I'm doing brilliantly. The sun is shining. Everything's positive. Everything's happy. Good vibes.
0: Yes, period. Do you know, I'm actually, when I walked outside my house, I was like, okay, I'm actually surprised that the weather is actually quite decent, because sometimes here, it can be hit or miss with the rain. I feel like the last week has been a bit hit or miss with rain, wouldn't you say?
1: It's like there's been a turn. It was blazing hot and then suddenly it's just started chucking it down.
0: I feel like London has that type of weather, and September can be a mix. I mean, I am a Virgo, I am a September baby, but I do also feel like September can really be hit or miss in terms of weather. Like, I don't know. What's your favourite season, you would say?
1: Oh, I'm a summer girl. I'm solar powered.
0: Okay, cool. But you're Libra, right? So your birthday is end of September, September 30th. But you prefer summer.
1: Yeah.
0: Okay, interesting. Because I feel like most people that I talk to, what depending on when they're born, is the season that they like.
1: Yeah, definitely.
0: So I'm a September baby, and I always be like, oh, I love autumn. And I genuinely do love autumn. I love a winter coat, but there's something about that summer sun.
1: Oh, I do love an autumn vibe. They're like comfying up, getting all cozy.
0: Do you see what I mean? Autumn is fun.
1: The outfits are cute.
0: Do you know what I mean? I love that little autumn jacket, a little boot number. I just find all really fun. So I'm biased, so I'm going to say autumn. But then if I had to choose another season, it would be summer.
1: I love an Ugg. Like, when my Uggs come out and my North Face, that is my go-to.
0: Girl, I have, like, brown Uggs, and if you see me in the street in my Uggs, know that I'm extremely comfortable and I'm where I should be, which is comfort. Oh, I love Uggs. I haven't got a North Face. Are they actually as warm as they say they are?
1: Oh, I love my North Face. All my friends in secondary school used to tell me off because I'd wear it literally going up until summer.
0: But I feel like that's what you're meant to do. Like, if I had a North Face jacket, I'm wearing that every single day because it's meant to be one of the most warmest coats
1: ever. I have been hating it.
0: Is it? I might need to get one then.
1: I think you should invest.
0: Because I've seen so many good things about a North Face jacket. So maybe that might be my winter purchase. I might get me some North Face jacket. So yeah, up next, more great music. We've got Money Gram by Digger and Masika. Weekend
2: vibe. Squeeze. Yeah, I've got a contract for you. Boom,
3: boom. Hey, just make sure the food reach on the food. Line up a rental, everything them off. Ready to get
2: I sent the cash. MoneyGram, sort the rental out, I sent the picture. So when he lands, you know his whereabouts. You know the villa with the green veranda next to Devon House. I know the pre, that's where they're staying. Send the as well.
4: Him have a on him belly, but him still a clown. Pam pam, I in a head when my thing a sound. Phone fling a ground, girl a scream out. We no fling a stone, a body in a ground.
2: It's Sunday, so them goodly there make a play. 15 in the
4: runway. Boy, if you hide with your stepper, sicker with him. Can nobody do it better. From a get a call, location, a stretcher, a edge

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1: Pro Mac, toe tag bag. 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

started. 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

0: your girl Mean for the West Side Weekend Vibe, and it is just gone 24 minutes past one. And I've been joined in the studio by my lovely, lovely special guest, Yelena. Say hey.
1: Hey, everyone.
0: And we were just talking off air about festival season. So, Yelena, I love me a festival. That's what I'm going to miss about summer's festival. So, what festivals have you been to this summer that you're like, oh my God, that was a 10 out of 10 moment?
1: This summer, I think every teenager has to do this. I went to Reading Fest.
0: I've never been to Reading Fest, you know, I'll be honest. Yeah, I know.
1: You're missing out.
0: As someone who loves festivals, I've never been to Reading Fest.
1: Oh, it was insane.
0: Okay, so who was performing? What were the vibes?
1: Oh my God. Right, so I saw Ketama. I saw Josh Baker.
0: Oh my God. What? At the same festival?
1: At the same festival, I saw Dave. I saw Skepta.
0: Wait, Skepta. Wait, hold on. In on the pause. You saw Skepta at
1: Skepta.
0: Reading Festival. Okay, like, I've seen Skepta before, but seeing him at Reading Festival, I just didn't think he would be there. I don't know
1: Neither
0: why.
1: Did I.
0: Okay, so what's Reading Festival like? What's the tea? Like, what are the acts normally like? What's the staging? Like, how does it work? Because I know how All Points East works. It's quite structured. But what's Reading Festival like?
1: Oh my God. I decided to camp this year. So I was camping the whole weekend.
0: You can camp?
1: You can camp. It is insane.
0: I didn't even know you could camp.
1: Oh my God.
0: I feel like I'm missing out a whole different world with Reading Festival.
1: You are. You're living under a rock.
0: Clearly, because I didn't know you could camp. I thought it was like a one-day festival.
1: It was 4 days.
0: Okay, so 4 days. And you camp when you went to all 4 days. So what was your favourite day and why?
1: Oh, it had to have been the Saturday. I saw Dave. I saw Skepta. I think I saw Gunner as well.
0: Wait, can we pause, please? Can we pause? West Side listeners? What do you mean Yelena saw Gunner in Reading? Let that sit. Let that sit in everyone's head right now. She saw Gunner in Reading in the UK.
1: I saw Ray as well.
0: Okay, I don't know where I have been, but I'm a little bit annoyed that I did not know this how Reading Festival was run. So I need to be there next year. Because yes. I

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sells baguettes and rings. Instead, I walk around like I'm a king, and having you ain't nothing but a thing. 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

0: your girl Mim for the West Side Weekend Vibe, and I have just discovered that my special guest here, Lena, is a massive, massive Ariana Grande fan. And as you know, I love Ariana. I talk about her a lot on this show, so it's really cool to meet someone else who loves her just as much as me. So, in the sport and spirit of that, I'm gonna play a little game with you, Lena, okay? It is a quiz. It's gonna be really short, quick questions, just to see how big of an Ariana fan you are. Are you ready?
1: Oh God, here we go.
0: Okay, so question number one is, which Ariana Grande album features the songs Into You, Side to Side, and
1: Dangerous Woman?
0: She got it, really quick. I have to give her pretty options. Okay, what was Ariana Grande's debut stage studio album released in 2013?
1: Oh, Yours Truly.
0: That is correct. 2 out of 2 so far. Next one. What song became Ariana Grande's first UK number one lead single as a lead artist?
1: Oh.
0: This one's a bit tricky.
1: Can I have a little hint?
0: So it's from her second album. It's like a hit from her second album.
1: I want to say... Oh, God, here we go. I feel like I'm gonna get this one wrong. Is it One Last Time?
0: Oh, close. It was Problem. So Problem

0: Nicki Minaj and appears on the album Sweetener.
1: Sweetener?
0: Yes.
1: Alright, let me have a little think.
0: Remember, they have quite a few collaborations.
1: Quite a few.
0: So this is Sweetener.
1: So I'm trying to think Sweetener.
0: It's the last question. Drum roll. Do you want some options? Do you want options?
1: Yes, please.
0: So A is Bang Bang, B is The Light Is Coming, C is Side to Side, and D is Bed.
1: Bang Bang.
0: Is that your final answer?
1: That's my final answer.
0: The answer is B, The Light Is Coming. So that one features on Nicki Minaj's, on the Sweetener album. But honestly, you did great. She's an Ariana Grande stan.
2: She want it, I can tell she want it. Want me to push up on it, for she know.

0: You are locked in with your girl Mimi for the West Side Weekend Vibe. And that was Just Playing with Michael Jackson, Remember the Time, one of my favorite personal Michael Jackson songs. And I'm joined in the studio by Lelena, who is of course keeping me company here on the Weekend Vibe. And you know, they just said that her favorite two artists are actually my favorite two artists. So our favorite two artists are Michael Jackson and Ariana Grande. And I wanted to ask you, Lelena, what is your favorite Michael Jackson song, or like top three if you had to choose?
1: Right, top three, very obviously love them all.
0: Okay, yeah, of course.
1: I've got the ones that I hold to my heart.
0: Okay,
1: we have You Rock My World.
0: Okay, so just to pause you, I have to pause you on that. This is actually my number one top Michael Jackson song of all times. It is very dear to my heart, so I'm already loving your list. Continue.
1: I love, so You Rock My World, You're Not Alone. Mm-hmm. I love that song. Me and my mum, we hold space.
0: Oh, You're Not Alone, yeah.
1: Then, now fighting for the third spot, I'm going to have to say The Girl Is Mine.
0: Is it? Okay, you know, The Girl Is Mine, people don't say that song often, and I think it's such an underrated Michael Jackson song. I need to hear that more in people's top fives, top threes, and top tens, because it's such a beautiful, beautiful song.
1: But I have a special mention.
0: Oh, go on.
1: Baby Be Mine.
0: Okay. That special mention, I feel like my special mention would be, what would my special mention be? Do you know, I know this is a popular song, but it's not like my top Michael Jackson song ever, but I know it's very popular. I'm going to say Beat It. I think it's a great song.
1: It's such a good song.
0: But it's not like my top three. Mm. But it does get like an honourable mention because it's MJ and it's Beat It. But like, I feel like some of his most popular songs, besides You Rock My World, are not like my top MJ songs. Mm-mm.
1: Like, I do love Billie Jean.
0: I love Billie Jean, but it's not top for me.
1: There
0: no.
1: For me. I love it.
0: Okay, you're a real MJ fan.
1: I'm a real MJ fan.
0: Because the real MJ fans don't always say the singles or like the big, like the Thrillers, the Beat It, the Billie Jean. Those are great songs, don't get me wrong. And they are top 10 of his discography if we're talking fans and worldwide. But like, real MJ lovers.
1: Unpopular opinion.
0: All gone.
1: Thriller is not my one.
0: Thriller's not my one either. I don't think that's unpopular.
1: And I've loved it, but it's not unpopular. I love because it's Michael, but I don't.
0: I hear it. More great music coming up.
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0: Let's go. You are locked in, we're going for the West Side Weekend Vibe. It's just gone past 2 p.m. That means 2 more hours of great show. Keep it locked in to West Side
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0: I'm doing so good.
1: You're a good 2 hours in to Mimi's madness 3 hour show. Hope you're having a good time.
0: Feels like it's been 20 minutes.
1: Oh, see, it's always, you know, time flies when you're having fun. I always do believe in that. And I wanted to ask, so we of course are in Virgo season, and yesterday was Beyonce's birthday. Are you a huge Beyonce fan?
0: I love a good bit of Beyonce. Okay. She's very much like a party kind of artist.
1: She really is.
0: She does bring out a lot of dance.
1: She does.
0: For me.
1: She does.
0: Love that.
1: And a lot of people were shocked that she didn't perform at Jay-Z's show. But I'm actually not shocked that she didn't perform. I don't know why people expect her to perform.
0: I feel like Beyonce's Beyonce, Jay-Z's Jay-Z.
1: Like, come on. Like, if you are like me,

0: on the 4th of September. In fact, I wouldn't want to work on my birthday. So I wanted to ask you, Nella, what's your favourite thing to do on your birthday that you have to do every birthday?
1: Ooh. So I'm 30th of September. Yes. I'm a Libra girl, so
0: love a September baby.
1: Love a September baby. Every year my mum makes this chocolate cake.
0: Love that.
1: I can't live without
0: it. Okay, love that. So that's like your tradition.
1: Once a year.
0: Okay.
1: My younger cousin comes over every year to have it. You see me, there's photos of me from every year. I'm sat there waiting for my cake. The second it's put in front of me, knife comes out, it's in my mouth straight away. I've got it all around my face. And it's right before going out to dinner as well, so I have to fix my makeup.
0: Yeah, like get all that chocolate cake off. I love that. I love birthday traditions. I feel like one of mine would be, I don't know, I've got to think about that. You know, I'm going to think about that. In the meantime, more great music. Weekend Vibe.

0: You are locked in with Yummy for the West Side Weekend Vibe, and I'm joined in the studio with a special guest, Yanina. So we were just been chopping up about music and romance and dating, and I wanted to ask, what's the most special thing someone you've dated has ever done for you? If you could choose one moment.
1: I've only ever had one boyfriend.
0: Okay, fair.
1: So we're currently going very, very strong.
0: Love that.
1: I would say one thing that I love is he listens without like, I don't have to say something more than once. And if I just say something, he'll go on it. So if I go, oh, I'm hungry, food will be ordered within 5 minutes.
0: That quick. Oh, I love that. Love that. So you hit it first. Women and girls, we just want a listener. We want someone that listens. Okay, so what would be your top 5 tips for what you think are quite essential in having a successful or strong relationship with anyone? Boy or girl?
1: Ooh. A big thing is communication, obviously.
0: Oh, top choice. Communication, number one.
1: Because you have to be able to listen to each other.
0: Mm-hmm.
1: Listen to, like, what's going wrong, what's going right.
0: Agreed.
1: Thankfully, we've never even had an argument.
0: Love that. Healthy. Love that. And I don't agree with the fact that you have to have arguments with your partner to have a healthy relationship.
1: Exactly.
0: You can just have a healthy relationship.
1: Just mellow.
0: With no arguments.
1: Exactly.
0: You can have disagreements and discussions. That's fine. That's normal. That's healthy. But arguments is not necessarily a healthy part of a relationship. But sorry, continue.
1: Another thing to remember, it's not you against him. It's you and him against the issue.
0: It's a good way to look at it. I like that perspective.
1: Make sure you're dating your best friend. Not
0: agree.
1: Like...
0: No, I agree. I think what I know is sometimes, and I said this off air, I think some relationships are missing the element of, like, is this person your friend? Like,
1: exactly.
0: Do you actually like this person's character? Can you get on them, just go, I don't know, go to the Tesco?
1: Exactly.
0: Can you do basic
1: big Tesco's.
0: Do you know what I mean?
1: Tesco's.
0: Can you do a basic shop with them? But yeah, I love that. But yeah, more great music coming up. Yelena and I are going to keep chatting away and playing you some great music. So keep it locked in. Keep it Westside.
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7: 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R2.

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1: Research.
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0: 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Man, these girls be doing research.
1: Watch out, these girls be doing research.

0: It's your girl Mean for the West Side Weekend Vibe, and it's just gone 2:44, by an hour and a bit of the show left. But don't worry, me and Yelena, of course, my special guests, are still going to be keeping you company, giving you the vibes, great music. And me and Yelena were just talking off air about wedding music. So, what is your like wedding song if you had to choose one, like to walk down the aisle? And why?
1: Tattooed Heart.
0: Okay, why Tattooed Heart?
1: Tattooed Heart is one of the first Ariana Grande songs I ever heard. That is the reason I fell in love with her.
0: Oh my gosh.
1: Like, she wrote it at my age.
0: She did.
1: Her voice is insane. The
0: beautiful.
1: Whole lyrics, my mother loves the song.
0: Beautiful song.
1: Even my boyfriend, he...
0: And kiss me.
1: Exactly.
0: I can't sing for to save my life, but oh, if you've not listened to Tattooed Heart by Ariana Grande, please listen.
1: You're living under a rock.
0: No, but in case you haven't,

0: is so beautiful
1: it's
0: today.
1: It's literally like heartwarming and also like POV.
0: Oh, okay, I think my wedding, okay, so I have two. It obviously is going to be an Ariana Grande song. Well, it's one's an Ariana Grande song, what's an MJ song. So MJ, I love you up my world. So that'll be somewhere in the wedding. But yeah, to walk down the aisle, okay, so I've got a really special request for this one. Hear me out. So I love the song Right There. It's what, like, so for the song that I fell in love to Ariana on is actually Right There. Yours is Toad Hop, mine's Right There. It would either be that on violin or POV on violin.
1: POV on violin.
0: Yeah, I think that might be the Walking Down the Aisle song. I know. I know people have done it before, which is why I'm like, kind of don't want to do it. So if I don't want to do POV, I will then do Right There, but the violin version of Right There.
1: That's why Tattooed Heart is my niche. It's not
0: Tattooed
1: that
0: Heart
1: done.
0: Is violin.
1: I'm claiming it, guys.
0: And I've never seen it done. I've never. Yelena has claimed Tattooed
1: I've
0: Heart.
1: I've claimed it.
0: As her wedding song. I love that. Up next, we've got Jae Kwon with Tipsy Keeps It Locked In. What's up? Weekend Vibe.

0: are locked in with your girl Mean for the West Side Weekend Vibe, and you would just listen to Another Lover by Kehlani featuring Lil Wayne, one of my favorite tracks that has been released as of recent. And I'm joined in the studio with Yelena. Say hey, girl.
1: Hi, everyone.
0: So how are you doing? We're now towards the end of the show. We've got like an hour left. Oh, my gosh. But how have you found the show? What's the vibes been?
1: Such good positive vibes. Loving it. It's kind of giving nice little end of summer.
0: It is, isn't it? Oh, my God. I miss summer. What's your favourite thing about summer?
1: I love a pool. Like, I love going to the pool. I love going to the beach.
0: Same.
1: Water baby always.
0: Same. Even though I was born in September, I do love and appreciate summer because of I feel like London's always happier in summer. I don't know.
1: 100%, because we get so much rain all year round. It's like that little break.
0: Everyone's
1: out
0: smiling. Like, and I love that vibe of London, which is why I love summer, specifically as a Londoner. Because when it hits December, I mean, I love Christmas.
1: Oh, no,
0: but when it hits like November time and the weather starts to really change,
1: I can't even leave my house.
0: It is like, you know, all the rumors and when people are like, oh, what's the one thing they don't like about the UK? And everyone always says the weather. I hear it.
1: It's so valid.
0: I completely agree. It's like one of the most valid reasons ever, because I feel like other places have more like consistent weather, whereas our weather's a bit really like,
1: it's all over the place.
0: It's like, 1 minute it's sunny,
1: then it could be chucking it down,
0: and it's like,
1: oh.
0: Like, so what mood are we in today, London weather? Which one?
1: So what am I going to wear today? Because I can't accommodate this.
0: Do you know what? It's what to wear that really gets on my nerves sometimes. Like for example, today I'm like, okay, I'm gonna be out in the day and the nighttime, but I know the nighttime's gonna get
1: it's
0: cold.
1: Freezing.
0: So it's like, what do you wear? You got to bring a little jacket or cardi.
1: I don't want to bring a jacket.
0: I don't want to carry a
1: jacket. Ruins the outfit.
0: Exactly. Okay, you know, like really gets where I'm coming from.
1: But you do have the cute jacket.
0: Thank you. I do love an autumn cute jacket. Love an autumn cute jacket. But yeah, up next, more great music after these ads. It's your girl Mimi for the West Side Weekend Vibe. Keep it locked in. Keep it West Side.
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Welcome to the wonderful world of gold plated Earl, cause everything I throw up, blow up. Talking to the girl, she said, know what? Grow up, you nasty. I don't understand why they tripping if you ask me. Flow just the nicest. I admit the propane I just spit probably just raised the gas prices. Everybody in the club trying to get as fresh as me. What you on, dawg? Trying to stay recession free and spit refreshingly when I rock the stadium. You probably get sweaty, you should.

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I had dreams of the league. One day I played Kobe or walk up the Puff and he'd really know me. Could've let the dream killers kill my self-esteem or use the arrogance.

are locked in with your girl Me for the West Side Weekend Vibe. It's just gone 30 minutes past 3. And we want to tell you about a really special event.

of kidney cancer. Now in its fifth year, the Chad Alexandra Showcase brings people together in Chad's memory for a brilliant night of entertainment, while also raising money for such a really important cause. This year's showcase is happening on Saturday, the 26th of September at Chelsea Theatre, with a packed night featuring live music, DJ sets, rap cyphers, comedy, competitions, and plenty more. All the proceeds from the night will be supporting the Simon Sage Child Bereavement Charity and the Ricky Cassidy Trust RMC Cancer Charity. The evening gets underway from 7 p.m. and we would love to see as many of you Westside family there as possible, coming together for a night and helping to continue Chad's legacy. You can find all the information over the and ticket information over on the Westside Instagram, which is of course at This Is Westside. So yeah, defo check out the Westside Instagram page to find more information and see how you can get your way down there in September for Chad's amazing, amazing foundation. So yeah, big up Chad Alexander and the foundation. Up next, of course, got some more great music for you. It's of course Saturday, the first weekend now of September. It was Beyonce's birthday yesterday, and I'm gonna play one of my favorite songs off an artist who collaborated with Beyonce. And no, it's not Jay-Z, this is someone else, you know. It's of course Drake Headlines. It's one of my favorite Drake songs ever. I love it so much. And of course, Drake and Beyonce collaborated with Mine back in the day. So yeah, enjoy some Drake. Weekend Vibe.

0: are locked in Vigo Me for the West Side Weekend Vibe, and I'm joined with a special guest, Yelena. And we were just talking off air about singing. So Yelena's a bit of a singer.
1: I do love a good sing
0: song. You do love a good sing song. So what are you like, if you had to choose your top three things or songs to sing, what would those top three be and why?
1: That's a very good question. I love Whitney Houston, so Saving All My Love is honestly such like a heartwarming kind of thing. It's like my, one of my go-to if I'm washing up, doing anything. It's just the way she like, the way she makes you feel.
0: Her voice is just... It's like what you mentioned earlier. Like I feel like with people like the Cynthia Rios, Whitney Houston, you can they make you feel the song.
1: You're not just hearing it.
0: You're not just hearing it. You're really feeling, because the way they're singing the song, you're like feeling every lyric, every, you know, voice, every voice inflection, every riff. You're just hearing every sound, and it's just like, oh. Okay, so we got that's the first one. What's the other two?
1: Ribbon in the Sky.
0: that's a good one.
1: That's a good one.
0: Anything Stevie's amazing, but that's a really good Stevie.
1: If you're to talk to my auntie Michelle, every time when I was younger, she'd say, "Yelena, sing that song for me."

0: Okay, so are you more like an Elphaba vocal parts on For Good, or are you more of a Glinda?
1: So, that's actually a very good question. For the new one, mm-hmm. I'm more of a Glinda.
0: Interesting.
1: Because
0: okay.
1: I feel like my voice matches Ariana Grande's voice
0: okay,
1: more.
0: Interesting.
1: However, in the older film, in the original, I do love
0: you're
1: a good
0: Elphaba.
1: Bit of Elphaba.
0: Okay,
1: I,
0: that's a really interesting perspective. Like, but it shows how, like, when different singers sing for the same character, it can sound so different.
1: Exactly.
0: Even if it's the same character, same lyrics. I love that. But oh, they did so good and For Good. Oh my gosh, amazing. Shout out those two. Up next, more great music.
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0: single time. It's just such a great track. Like, oh, they ate that one down. And like, if you go to karaoke and you hear that song played, it's like everyone knows it. Boys, girls, everyone knows that song. And Yelena, I wanted to ask, what's your go-to karaoke song?
1: Oh.
0: Yeah, it's a hard one. I love asking singers this because you guys can sing and you can sing. I've heard your voice, Yelena. So what would be your number? Okay, let's do top three if number one is too hard.
1: Okay. So this one is kind of like, ooh.
0: Okay.
1: It's Never Enough from The Greatest Showman.
0: Oh, that's a very niche one, but I like
1: that one.
0: I like that one.
1: I'm actually going to have to take a trip over to my playlist. But what about you?
0: Oh, while you do that, okay. I really love Diana Ross, I'm Coming Out. I'm Coming Out.
1: Yeah.
0: That to me just gives like, I'm here, I'm there. I really also love Nicki Minaj, Moment for Life of Drake.
1: Yeah.
0: For some reason, those two songs really get me going.
1: So.
0: But yeah. Okay, so number two and three are?
1: Favourite girl, Justin Bieber.
0: Oh my gosh. Oh my, sorry, I'm fangirl. I'm beliebering right now. I love Bieber. That's a good one. Favourite girl. Oh,
1: and
0: song. Okay.
1: Take a Hint from Victorious.
0: Oh! Take a Hint, Take a Hint. Okay, anyone who doesn't know Victorious, please tap in. I believe it's on Netflix. You can watch it, but it's a very, very famous show from back in the day. Talking of very, very famous thing from back in the day, up next, we've got Honey with Mariah Carey. Keep it locked in, QS side. Weekend Vibe.

0: on check for you. 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
1: 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Line up a rental, I'm thing them off.
2: Run it again.
0: I sent the cash. MoneyGram, sort the rental out, I sent the picture. So when he lands, you know his whereabouts. You know the villa with the green veranda next to Devon House. I know the pre, that's where they're staying. Send the as well.
3: He my f*** on him belly, but him still a clown. 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
0: It's Sunday, so them goodly there make Mecca. Clay, 15 in the
3: runway. 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From a get a call, location, a stretcher, a edge. 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

0: Weekend Vibe. You are locked in Vlog Me for the West Side Weekend Vibe. It is now the end of the show. But I've had a great time. I've been in the studio with my special guest, Yin Lena. So how have you enjoyed the show?
1: This has been so much fun, honestly. It's felt like 20 minutes.
0: No, literally, it's gone so super quick. And we've talked about so much, from like Michael Jackson to our love for Ariana Grande to festivals. I've now know how big of a deal Reading Festival is.
1: Yeah.
0: I'm going to get my ticket. I think you can actually register to sign up for Reading Festival for next year, 2027.
1: I got my tickets back in like December.
0: No, literally, you can get them like way before the festival even comes out. So there is still time. If those of you who are like me and you're like, Mimi, I'm now going to consider going to Reading Festival. Trust me, I'm going to go there next year.
1: It is so worth it, honestly. Had the best weekend.
0: And I love a festival. And that's the one festival I've not done yet. So I'm like, I need to be there next year for sure.
1: So good.
0: What are you up to this weekend? What are your plans?
1: So tomorrow I've got my boyfriend's granddad's birthday.
0: Love.
1: Kind of dinner party type thing. Monday. Just a little reset before back to school on Tuesday.
0: Love that. So in terms of school, what do you do at school right now?
1: So I'm currently a student at Global Academy.
0: Ooh, big up Global Academy.
1: Big up studying media. I do content production.
0: Love.
1: So radio, podcasting, all of that jazz.
0: Love. So what are you most excited

0: podcast.
1: Just yapping, yapping, yapping.
0: Yes. Oh, I love that. I think summer's a nice time to, like, you know, have fun, chill. But then I feel like September, that back to school, back to work just feels very like, okay, let's go. Let's reset for the month.
1: Yeah.
0: So what's your goal? Your one, like, little goal for September? I know you're September, babe. So what's your little goal for September if you had to pick one?
1: Oh, just really, like, relaxing.
0: Okay,
1: and, like,
0: that.
1: Kind
0: okay.
1: of not thinking, oh, I'm going to back to school, this, that, and the other. Just, like, chill.
0: Love that. So on that note, relax, but don't go anywhere. We've got DJ MG next.
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5: 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Myself, JC, taking you up until 7 p.m. but for the next half hour or so. As we said, some reggae music and we

nice and sweet, just like the dentist intended. We kicked off with the sounds of Mr. Dennis Emmanuel Brown, Queen Majesty, Aisha Loren, Best Friend Forever, Lukey D, Think About Tomorrow, Baby, some Richie Stevens, Thank You Baby, Kitty McLean, Under Us Right Now, Make It With You. Let me squeeze out one more from this this particular rhythm. At This Is Westside or at DJ JCLDN. We continue with some Sizzler.

0: Well, if ever there was a genre of music to help put a smile back in your face after the old World Cup outing, surely it's what we sprinkle here on your Sugarcane Selection, some reggae music. Yeah, man, enjoyed that one. They just some sizzler, just one of those days. Berries, Hammond, Buju Banton, ain't it good to know? A little bit of Gregory Isaacs, Soon Forward. Sanchez, Praise Him, Half Pint, The Greetings, and this one, Chronic's Smile Jamaica. Feeling relaxed now, feeling like I'm ready for my Saturday night. Yeah, man, we're stepping proper today. Before we ease out of your Sugarcane Selection, I want to play you a little something brand new that dropped in my inbox last week. Mixed Jam favourites, UK Collective, Ezra Collective. With the dulcet tones of Miss Leela Ike. This one is well organised, taking us into another ad break. We'll be back on the other side of this with some more tune. Keep it locked.
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And all pride aside, there is a few more that we will be playing on your Saturday mix jam with myself, JC. At This Is Westside, at DJ JC LDN on the socials. Tell the R&B's in a good place, but we continue.

Saturday Mix Jam Business with myself, JC. Getting into it now. Loosening up the shoulders and getting you ready for your Saturday night. We continue. Byron Messiah, Talik. Yeah.

just let the tunes do the talking. Brand new music, Georgia Smith, Wizkid, Alive, Deja K1, Good Girl, new album out now. Kanye West, a West Side classic. Flashing Lights, into Neo, Miss Independent, Vibes Cartel, of course, you can't be playing Miss Independent without some Cartel and Spice. Ramping it up for your Saturday night. Wizard on the remix of Daniel Caesar's Get You. Something from that latest offering from Chris Brown, featuring Vibes Cartel, played your party. Conscience, Beanie Man, Like We. A little bit of Armani and Snapchat. Byron Messiah, Talibans. Before that, a little intro from Suzanne Vega. Tom's Diner and Cranium, Yal Policy. Taking us into another ad break. On the other side, we continue with some more tunes. And as I said, that Jay-Z mix is on its way. It is pending. So stand by for that. One more time round the block though from Cranium to take us out. Myself, JC, your Saturday Mix Jam.

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0: This ain't a movie, dog.
1: Now, before I finish, let me just say, I did not come here to show out. I did not come here to impress you. Because to tell you the truth, when I leave here, I'm gone. And I don't care what you think about me. 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

0: public service announcement. A million and one questions, the Primo remix. Page of 30 something, no church in the world. Little bit of pound cake, Otis, what we do, and of course, excuse me, miss, under us. The spotlight is firmly on Jay-Z after three sold-out shows at the Yankee Stadium. And let's continue. The music will do the talking. Can't knock the hustle.
1: The mixture.

0: Always a pleasure to push the microphone to one side, let the music do the talking. And on this occasion, Jay-Z has been the center of focus. We played You Do It Again. I Just Wanna Love You, La La La, Money Ain't a Thing, and I'll Be with Foxy Brown. Just before this one, Ted Smooth on the edit with Justin Timberlake, and this one taking us into another ad break. On the other side, we continue with some more tunes. But enjoy this one. Suit and tie.
1: The Mixture. DJ.
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Where the hustlers be? I told them, please don't die over the neighborhood that your mama renting. 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I bought every V12 engine. Wish I could take it back to the beginning. I could have bought a place in Dumbo before it was Dumbo for like $2 million.

0: This is Westside at DJ JC LDN on the socials today. We are closing in on your Saturday night and closing out with Jay-Z. A whole heap of infamous Westside classics, Jay-Z classics. We continue.
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0: just out here reaping the blessings and getting the benefits that go along with everything that's out here for kings like us. The reason why we like this jewelry and this diamonds and stuff, they don't understand.
1: The mixture.

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1: 3, nigh on 4 decades of phenomenal music from Sean Carter, Jay-Z. And we have barely touched the surface, scratched the surface. We could definitely do a whole show. But I thought, let me just bring you the ones that I fancy. Shining the spotlight on Jay-Z. Don't Kill My Vibe being the penultimate track. We get into the final one before the ad break. And before we turn up for your Saturday night and hand you over to Mr. Ready Famous. Encore.

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2: 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Another Saturday afternoon successfully reached before we step out the building, and we hand over the baton to your energy and vibe show. Oh yes indeed, Mr. Ready Famous into the building, and it is just like that, we officially cross you over into your Saturday nights. And we, at this point of the show, are also going to sign off and say our goodbye. So as always, big love if you've been listening in from 4pm onwards. And if this 3 hour session was something you enjoyed, then listen, you can catch me back on your airways next Saturday, the same time, the same place. 4pm, 89.6 FM across DAB, and this is westside.com. Out and about as always, but whatever it is that you have got planned this evening and weekend, enjoy, stay safe, sunscreen people. Even if the clouds are out, yeah boy, look after your skin. Stay hydrated, stay vigilant. And if you're having a quiet one, putting your feet up, might be lighting a candle, sitting out in the garden, sitting on your balcony, then listen, we always welcome a little nudge, you know. You can always get involved on our socials. Hit me up at DJJCLDN. We always appreciate the love from everyone reaching out. And of course, you can show some love at This Is West Side. Let station management know your Saturday afternoon was sorted. DJJC.co.uk for everything JC related. I've got some mixes up there for you to enjoy. The event dates for June are up on the website as well. So in your own time, you can go and check them out. 1-2 photos, the all-important booking information. As I leave you with a final selection of tracks to turn up for them Saturday night preparations, the Iceman. Ready Famous is in the building.
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2: So as always, huge love for vibing with us today. Enjoy your weekend. Have a great week. I'ma catch you later as we go out with a shebang. But we're not gonna burn them bridges. Squeeze out a couple from the Iceman. We'll catch you next week.

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Hey.

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1: Rinska Muska, you like already famous. Yeah, man, me and I argument with some of them about like us. Yeah, man, it is a festive one. Play music for everyone. This is me, man, the original foundation from Jamaica Island.
2: It's live and even Scotch and Sean Paul alongside the man them call Ready Famous. And you don't know, so right now, we don't switch and them can't blame us.
3: Yo, Chelsea, so this is Wayne, one and also me represent for Ready Famous, man.

0: check, check. You know this is Ro JMC. We are representing DJ Ready Fields. And I ain't we a part of that, that's why the girl them rate us. Buckle pop and we so intoxicated. Ready Fields, I the girl them in flavor.
1: Yo, it's your boy Louis Ray. Right now you're rocking with my guy Ready Famous. You know that vibe.
2: Okay. Yeah, man, someone for the vice and on 450 represent. I'm representing for Ready Famous, the girl them selector. You're Ready Famous. A bad girl we like. She have a wine pon the summer all night.
3: I just gotta keep it street on some G-Coast. Do whatever for them wins on some Chico's. Tryna be paid in full on some Rico. Toast to a rich hustle, Clico rich. I just gotta keep it street on some G-Coast. Do whatever for them wins on some Chico's. Tryna be paid in full on some Rico's. Toast to a rich hustle, Clico rich. If they ask me how I been, I say I can't complain. Same reason I be icy, cause I can't.

0: for a rich summer. I just gotta keep it street on some G-Coast. Do whatever for them wins on some Chico's.
1: Whatever.
0: Tryna be paid in full on some Rico.
1: Harlem.
0: Toast to a rich hustle, Clico rich. I just gotta keep it street on some G-Coast.
1: Keep it a
0: do whatever for them wins on some Chico's. Tryna be paid in full on some Rico's. Toast to a rich hustle, Clico rich.
1: We've been popping champagne since we started with the White Star. Facts. Then we jumped to the rose like when Juelz had the white car. Back then it was 100 for the crystal.

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That's coming up later. 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So many things is going on.

0: You're now locked in with Ready Famous at Westside, bringing you nothing but real vibes. Wah.
1: Slide out the garage. I got 100 cars. 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
1: Roddy Rich.
0: Intelligence has me how.
1: This one called Underdog.
0: I told him 100 laws. I want them gold raps.
1: Westside, how are we feeling on this beautiful Saturday evening? The weather's still nice. Big love going out to everybody vibing with us this evening. If you're going out tonight, this is where I get you ready for your Saturday night. Do remember, if you miss any of tonight's show, for the next 7 days, you can listen back on our website, thisiswestside.com.
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0: The boy Chip Function Rhythm. Aye, Chip has been the coldest for years. He's just been the coldest for years. How many years has it been now? Crazy.
1: You're now locked in with Ready Famous at Westside, bringing you nothing but real vibes. Wah.
0: Nothing but real vibes each and every Saturday, 7 till 9, right here on the Westside. Let's get started from Stardom, Rimzy. This is the Energy and Vibe Show. So many bangers on the way. Every Saturday is crazy.

Is it just me or is this year going bare quick? I can't believe it's September already. Big up to all of my Virgos though. Team Virgo. It's my birthday in 2 weeks. 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
1: 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Taking off the project, legend Deli. 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
0: Look, I ain't trying to be like them. 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

0: 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Move the Corner. Deli 1-4's Ready, Famous and Coco. 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
1: Look, I ain't trying to be like them. 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A boss when I'm rhyming. 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

Legendary project. Aye, the project's mad as well. 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Ready, famous, the festive one in the building. This is Westside.com. 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Ready,

0: 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More bangers coming up. 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
0: Let's get right back into it. Something new from Leia, Yellows. This one called Doing Too Much.

Big up Leia every single time. Big up Yellows. You know, we gotta go one more time. It's called doing too much. And sometimes people do a lot too much, man. Too much.

The world full up of impactive distractions, so we all lose focus. I think out loud what comes out my mouth, I can't control it. Live yours on a chain, I'm sold it. Soon come out with the custom clothing. Fuck sake, you must be joking. Sid's

It's right here with your boy Ready Famous, the festive one. I'm in the building till 9 p.m. Big up to all of my dancehall crew as well. After 8:30 tonight, we get into some dancehall bangers. But before that, let's get started from Jim Jones, Taylor Rickard, Dilla Illa. This one called Two Turn.

Broski, where is the new music? He told me, ready? I'm loading, my boy, I've got you. In the meantime, though, let's get this one from T-Lo. This one called Feelings. New music is on the way. Big up my brother every time.

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Ready Famous, the festive one in the building. 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

Later on as well, got something new from Tricky, like I said earlier. Something brand new from Massacre as well, and Craft. That tune, Honor Roll, it's been going crazy, man. I'm not going to lie. Bangers only.

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1: Each and every Saturday, this is what I do. 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

0: Force. Sound from Dave and Wizkid. Sound from T on Wade and much more. Keep it Westside. Ready Famous in the building till 9 p.m. tonight. Bangers on top of bangers. Do not go anywhere.
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0: they're gonna send me no spot. And I got 18k gold Rolex, put it in a case, that's a president box. Used to rock big crepes to last longer, now wear tight, what's the fit with my drop? Man chase money, the bees like honey, the man named Sweet, so the girlies on us. Say they don't like me, should've done CRB, made these girls do the C2C. That's train on the man, them, I don't understand them, get got for getting at me.
1: 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Do you remember, if you miss any of tonight's show, for the next 7 days, you can listen back on our website. This is westside.com. So my show or any other presenter on Westside. This one, Young Bane, K-Trap. It's called Are You Mad? Westside, we're turning up, let's go.
0: I was a big man from 18, ain't no older, gonna send me no spot. And I got 18k gold Rolex, put it in a case, that's a president box. Used to rock big crepes to last longer, now wear tight, what's the fit with my drop? Man chase money, the bees like honey, the man named Sweet, so the girlies on us. Say they don't like me, should've done CRB, made these girls do the C2C. That's train on the man, them, I don't understand them, get got for getting at me. 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
0: My business. Stop that, I'll stop this. All the watches, watch this. Air Max or an Air Force One, 7 racket.

At speed, 3, 2, 1, then repeat, guess that means more than one, more than two, more than fun. 2018, they want to increase, stop and search, cause black kids dying ain't fun. Ooh, now it's zombies and rideouts, guess it's 2021. Plus, I live in his head rent free, so miss me with the bailiff once. Doom doom, knocking at your forehead from the inside, it's me, you can hold this son. Put these spitters all in check, all you hear is disrespect. Indirect, what for me? Don't insult my intellect. Intercept, interject, intergrime, intersect, interdubs, intersense. They use grime, then neglect. I've been ready, I've been heavy, I've been steady. I love heady, about selling. I've been shelly since back when Tinchy was with Benny. About hits, this is a hit, I'd hit.

0: stop this. All the watches, watch this. Westside, it's that time. We are about to get into the dancehall segment. Bangers on the way from Shenseea, something from Cranium, something brand new from Massacre, something new from Tricky. And do remember, just before 9 p.m. tonight, this week's vibe of the week, which is Lavelle and Gecko with Habibti. That song will be closing the show. It's dancehall time. Do not go anywhere.
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0: Make a snap with a pretty friend. 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

0: my cranium going crazy. This one called Last Night. Do you remember something brand new from Tricky is on the way? Representing Manchester. It's coming up very soon, man. Before that, though, cranium.
1: Last night, one piece of something.

0: I got something brand new on the way right now. Something brand new. Representing Manchester. 0161 Business. He just dropped his EP as well, Galchester. Something new from the boy Tricky. This one here. Westside, take this one in, trust me.
1: If the dogs turn up, that's we. 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You can never.
0: This one is called Twos and Trees, the boy Tricky.

This one is brand new. It's Lavelle. It's Gecko. It's called Habibti. This week's vibe of the week. This week's vibe of the week is crazy.

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When somebody asks you what's the best side, you always know it's the West Side Radio is the one.

renovate. I'm cocky, but I was just humble. They didn't appreciate. Young, wealthy, and wretched. I'm the hood. Motivation on top of the. I'm not a trap. Underestimate.

0: Yes, Nonstop Jams, this is how we do it, the U.S. to the U.K. What's up, London and all surrounding towns? Man, I'm telling you, I'm looking forward to actually just being in the city, visiting the city, visiting places, visiting the places where I need to go and eat, places I need to go shop, places I need to go chill. More of your favorite jams coming up.
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0: that so good, I said, I ain't using no rubber. 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

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Mel 100 overnight.

0: at the best side, baby. That's how we do it. Yo, Shula Jam and Jay holding it down. We're going to keep these jams rolling for you. I got a whole nother two segments coming in your way. And you're in the right place and you're in the right time. And we're going to keep dropping them jams on you. So make sure you keep it right here to the best side, which is West Side Radio with Jam and Jay in the mix.
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0: Dropping them jams on you one beat after another. For everybody like to be able to hit me up on social media, make sure you hit me up at Jam and J Mix. That's Jam.

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1: 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Ice, I'm smoking the city, I wanted to see it, but baby, I couldn't just did. 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

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Swear y'all really act like women, I ain't with that. And I be cheating first, I ain't got time to get no lick back. 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I don't

0: Jams, baby. Yours truly, Jam and Jay in the house, holding it down. I'd like to send shouts out to everybody all over London, all over the world, because people streaming and listening to this all over the world. I got people all in the U.S. listening to it, so it's people everywhere. So thank you all for listening, and I appreciate it. We got more of your favorite jams on the way. I got one more segment left. You don't want to miss it. Yours truly, Jam and Jay in the mix. This is how we do it on the number one radio station, the only side you need to know, West Side.
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4: 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Yeah. This is how we do on the West Side.
0: Let's go, the last hour, and the last hour we got to turn up for sure. And so right now we're going to turn up with, we're going to kick things off with some T.I. because T.I. is the man with the plan. And right now, yours truly, Jam and Jay, is the man with the plan on West Side Radio, the best side. And you know how we do it and turn up.

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B-G-L-O-N-A-G-L-E. 50,000 new Chanel shopping spree. And every time I pop out, you know I A-T-E.

niggas so obsessed. My so famous might get managed by Chris Jenner next. He can't move on, can't let it go. He hook nose full of that Tina Snow. And since need making help to make money, come be my. 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

0: Yes. Man, I'm telling you, I have a ball each and every time that I'm on here. And I'd just like to thank everybody. I'd like to thank Gus at Westside Radio. I'd just like to thank all the family at Westside Radio. I'd like to thank all of Westside Radio listeners. I'd like to thank all of Westside Radio's people who just enjoy listening to the station. I appreciate it, and I'm glad to be part of it each and every week. So until the next time, take care, be good, and always remember, do the right thing. Yours truly, Jammin' J. I'm out of here. Peace. Westside.
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He might drive you insane. Might drive you crazy, psycho. I'm wavy, so I'm texting typos. But you know what, I'm on come and go. We can stay up all night till the lights go. She said if I'm coming, I'm coming to talk. Ain't coming to come down and I'm bored. Not some little will come any time that you call. We ain't cool anymore. Why you gotta be like that? You know you'll miss me and you'll be right back. And you're not, you shouldn't speak like that. I'm nothing but honest, you know how it is. The life that I live, I don't wanna chick, I don't wanna settle. You know you're my favourite petal, but I don't give girl flowers. I'll give you good, good though. If you want me all for yourself, then darling, you probably should go. There's no way I'ma stand in the rain. I can still make you say my name, say my name, say my name. Life without me might drive you insane. I don't give girl flowers. I'll give you good, good though. If you want me all for yourself, then darling, you probably should go. There's no way I'ma stand in the rain. I can still make you say my name, say my name, say my name. Life without me might drive you insane.

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